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Hey, it's Zuko. 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And it's Ella's L.A. 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
1: Tell me something good.
2: This guy went hiking in Utah. He's 83 years old. He was missing. They couldn't find him. Now, if you're 33, you're going, all right, they got a puncher's chance here. He's 33. He's probably active and strong. If you're 83, sucks for Grandpa. Mm-hmm. He probably ain't coming out.
3: Yeah.
2: He was gone for 36 hours. He was missing in a remote area of Grand Canyon National Park. He was part of like a small group and separated. They sent out crews, drones, search dogs, helicopters. They were able to kind of dial in on a cell phone signal. He didn't have a cell phone signal, but you know how they have that like emergency kind of signal? It's always weird. You can call 911, but you can't use the phone.
3: Right.
2: Yeah. That always felt a little funny. But they ended up finding him. So they couldn't land where he was because it was so rough, but they knew where he was. They dropped people as close as possible. Those people hiked in. They took clothing and water, and they had to carry him out on a stretcher. But he's alive. Wow. 20 rescuers worked together. They got him out. He was evaluated. He's now been released, and he's healthy again. But an 83-year-old lived through all of that.
4: Wow.
3: He for sure thought it was over.
2: Yeah.
3: I bet that night, the first night the sun goes down, you're like, it's over. I'm not going to wake up from here.
2: What a way to go. And if he loved hiking, nah, it's still a bad way to go. Huh?
3: It's still a bad way to go.
2: That's from Newser. That's what it's all about.
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Hey, it's Zuko. Stella Lefty will be here in January. That show is already sold out, but we'll have your tickets tomorrow morning at 7:50. And it's Ella's L.A. 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

0: Ever wonder how big Blake Shelton's ranch is?
1: 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You know, I learned in that movie, Pure Country, it's rude to ask people how many acres they have. 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

Hey, it's Zuko. 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

0: guy went hiking in Utah. He's 83 years old. He was missing. They couldn't find him. Now, if you're 33, you're going, all right, they got a puncher's chance here. He's 33. He's probably active and strong. If you're 83, sucks for Grandpa. Mm-hmm. He probably ain't coming out.
1: Yeah.
0: He was gone for 36 hours. He was missing in a remote area of Grand Canyon National Park. He was part of like a small group and separated. They sent out crews, drones, search dogs, helicopters. They were able to kind of dial in on a cell phone signal. He didn't have a cell phone signal, but you know how they have that like emergency kind of signal? It's always weird. You can call 911, but you can't use the phone.
1: Right.
2: Yeah.
0: That always felt a little funny. But they ended up finding him. So they couldn't land where he was because it was so rough, but they knew where he was. They dropped people as close as possible. Those people hiked in. They took clothing and water, and they had to carry him out on a stretcher. But he's alive. Wow. 20 rescuers worked together. They got him out. He was evaluated. He's now been released, and he's healthy again. But an 83-year-old lived through all of that.
2: Wow.
1: He for sure thought it was over.
0: Yeah.
1: I bet that night, the first night the sun goes down, you're like, it's over. I'm not going to wake up from here.
0: What a way to go. And if he loved hiking, nah, still a bad way to go. Huh?
1: It is a
0: still
1: bad way to go.
0: That's from Newser. That's what it's all about.
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John Morgan's New Country. It's Kid Myself. 92.3 WCOL, Columbus's number one for New Country. I'm JT Bosch with the 11 o'clock news. It's an hour of nothing but New Country straight out of Nashville. Here's Hudson Westbrook's Painted You Pretty.

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Instead of the doom and gloom of the day, we'll give you an hour.

Dan and Shay are going to be at The Shot October 8th with Tyler Hubbard. Might be the last time you see Tyler solo, too. Florida Georgia Line's gearing up for all kinds of festivals next summer. Here's Say So from Dan and Shay on WC.

92.3 WCOL. We're going to get you Ella's L.A. boarding pass. We'll send you and a friend out to see her in L.A. October 14th. Give me two songs and I'll tell you how you can win. Now it's Last Thing You Need, New Country from Morgan Wallen.

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It's the 11 o'clock news. Jacob Hackworth, His New Country Is What Took You So Long.

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Have you ever heard of Buzzballs pre-mixed cocktails? Well, apparently they're teaming up with Pop-Tarts. They're going to have frosted s'mores and frosted brown sugared flavored drinks. I'm sorry, that just sounds disgusting. Here's Corey Kent, New Country on WCOL.

Zuko has another boarding pass code for you tomorrow morning at 9:20. It's Ella's L.A. boarding pass. We're going to send you and a friend off to see her in L.A. I'm JT with Chase Matthew, his new country now on 92.3 WCOL.

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6: 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Winnie. 1720. I'm reading on the fly. After Midnight's on, I'm your host, Granger Smith. So glad to be with you. Kicking off this Wednesday, halfway through the work week, and I've got some good news on the way. I got the story I'm going to read for you, so hang tight for it. I've also got some Nashville news, and Hudson rolling in here with stories about your favorite stars in Nashville. And probably the most important thing of all of this is I've got a whole bunch of good country music to play for you. It's After Midnight. Y'all keep listening.

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I think I know how to get your Wednesday started off on the right foot, and that is with some good news. If you hang on two songs, I'll share some with you.

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92.3 WCOL, Columbus's number one for new country. So I got a topic I want to discuss next hour. What is something that eases your mind? 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We'll talk about this next hour. I'll put you on the air.

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0: 92.3 WCOL, Columbus's number one for new country. Stick around. Ann Hudson is coming up with the latest buzz from Nashville. And give us a tease of what you got coming up.
1: My gosh, Granger, have you seen what Carrie Underwood is up to? She could be trading country music for something a whole lot louder. I'll explain coming up in your Nashville news next.

0: 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It's Ann Hudson.
1: So Carrie Underwood has never hidden her love for rock music, and now she may be ready to actually take it to the next level. TMZ was reporting that Guns N' Roses frontman Axl Rose has taken Carrie under his wing and is mentoring her as she explores a possible rock project. The two already have a relationship. She has joined Guns N' Roses on stage several times, and she's also performed or recorded with rock legends like Aerosmith, Papa Roach, and the Rolling Stones. So there's no official word on an album just yet, but it'll be interesting, and I'll keep you updated.
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8: Welcome to Wednesday. It's After Midnight, y'all. Hour number two starts right now. I'm Granger Smith, your host, and I usually say this. Whatever the reason you're up really early or up really late, is what happens at hour number two. I'm just glad you're here and you're not alone. I've got a whole bunch of good country music to keep us company. I'll do that for you. I've also got this topic. What is something that eases your mind? Whatever pops in your head right there, what is something that you can encourage us with that would ease our minds as well? Call me with this, 866-607-8383. I've also got Earl Dibbles Jr., the country boy with a dumb criminal story to share with us, hopefully to put a smile on her face. All this here in hour number two. Let's go.

92.3 WCOL, Columbus's number one for new country. So what is something that eases your mind? 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
1: 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Hang with us till sunrise here on After Midnight with Granger Smith.

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1: 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Hope you're doing okay. Have a good day. Thank you.
0: 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Thank you for calling in.

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You know how sometimes you just need to stick to the road? But one driver in Florida had other plans, and you won't believe where he thought the fast lane was. Earl Dibbles is going to share this dumb criminal story with us next.

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1: All right, shoot, picture this. It's a quiet Sunday morning in Cape Coral, Florida, and here comes some yahoo in their car, not on the road, but cruising right down the old sidewalk. Yep, shoot, they thought they'd found the secret lane and even drove against traffic like it was all perfectly normal. Thankfully, though, no one got hurt, but you can bet that old Cape Coral Police Department got a call, and somewhere, Ron White's probably smiling thinking, you can't fix stupid. Hey, dumb.
0: Thanks for hanging out here on After Midnight with Granger Smith. 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
7: Hey, thank y'all for starting your Wednesday here with me on After Midnight. I'm Granger Smith, your host, and I've got some things written down here that went down on this day in history I want to talk about coming up. Plus some Nashville news with Ann Hudson. She's coming in here to tell you about your favorite stars in Nashville and what they're up to and all the stories they got going on. Hang tight for all of this here early on a Wednesday. I'm glad you're with me.

92.3 WCOL. Do you know what New York's first baseball team was called? I'll remind you, plus some other things that went down on this day in history, coming up in two songs.

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2: 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I don't mean to

92.3 WCOL, Columbus's number one for new country. You know, I brought this up last hour, and I'm still looking to hear your thoughts. 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What do you do? 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
1: Hi, Granger Smith. It's Leslie from Marion, and I'm just driving back from Charlotte. Thank you. Love listening to you guys.
0: Well, thank you so much, Leslie. I appreciate you calling.

0: 92.3 WCOL, Columbus's number one for new country. Ann Hudson is about to jump on and share some Nashville news with us. Ann, what do you have lined up?
1: Oh, this is cool, Granger. Did you see what Kenny Chesney is doing to celebrate his new album? I'll tell you, it's something you can actually attend. Coming up in your Nashville news next.

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1: 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And Granger Smith is the voice that keeps the night going strong. 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
7: Halfway through the work week, it's Wednesday, the camel's favorite day. I'm so glad you're with me, Granger Smith. I'm glad to be alongside you here on After Midnight. Y'all keep listening because I've got this topic coming up. What is it in your life that concerns you? You can answer that however you want. Call me 866-607-8383. I've also got Earl Dibbles Jr., the country boy, coming in here with a dumb criminal story and a whole bunch of good country music on the way. It's hour number four. Here we go. It's After Midnight.
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1: Our topic of the hour, we've been running this for several shows, and I have loved how many phone calls I've gotten, but at the same time, I'm kind of saddened that I get so many phone calls on this question. 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
1: Hey, Granger Smith, this is Dennis Dupay calling from Atlanta, Georgia. 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

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A 25-year-old man broke into a police department garage and somehow walked out with a vest, several weapons, and even a grenade launcher. Yeah, a grenade launcher. Earl Dibbles Jr. is going to share this true dumb criminal story with us next.

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7: Wednesday, early risers. Welcome to After Midnight with me, your host, Granger Smith. I've got some good news. Besides the fact that it's halfway through the work week, I want to read that for you coming up. Plus some Nashville news with Ann Hudson. She's keeping you in touch with all your favorite stars out there in Nashville. All of this here early on a Wednesday. Get that coffee hot. We're still after midnight.

92.3 WCOL. I think I know how to get your Wednesday started off on the right foot, and that is with some good news. If you hang on two songs, I'll share some with you.

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92.3 WCOL, Columbus's number one for new country. 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
1: Hey, Granger. Kevin, Pennsylvania. Just calling to say thanks for keeping me up all night during my third shift.
0: I sure appreciate you, Kevin. Thanks for calling, brother.

0: 92.3 WCOL, Columbus's number one for new country. Stick around. Ann Hudson is coming up with the latest buzz from Nashville. And give us a tease of what you got coming up.
1: My gosh, Granger, have you seen what Carrie Underwood is up to? She could be trading country music for something a whole lot louder. I'll explain coming up in your Nashville news next.

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0: from Nashville's Music Row. It's Ann Hudson.
1: So Carrie Underwood has never hidden her love for rock music, and now she may be ready to actually take it to the next level. TMZ was reporting that Guns N' Roses frontman Axl Rose has taken Carrie under his wing and is mentoring her as she explores a possible rock project. The two already have a relationship. She has joined Guns N' Roses on stage several times, and she's also performed or recorded with rock legends like Aerosmith, Papa Roach, and the Rolling Stones. So there's no official word on an album just yet, but it'll be interesting, and I'll keep you updated.
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3: With live music from the fabulous Johnson Brothers. On

0: delays as dozens of planes were left idling on the runways.
1: They better fix that by Sunday.
2: So, what do y'all think's going to happen if we cut this cable?
0: I mean, how crazy is that? Gosh. One cable cut causes the whole world to shut down.
1: Crazy.
3: No, not good. There's a debate blowing up online right now whether it's unprofessional for you to bring an iced coffee into a job interview. A recruiter went viral saying she tells candidates do not do it because some hiring managers may think it's too casual or looks distracting. But a lot of people are pushing back saying if you judge me over my Starbucks instead of whether or not I can actually do the job, that's a you problem.
0: Yeah.
3: The only way I can see it being an issue is maybe you're late to the interview and you're holding said iced coffee in hand. It's like, okay, your priorities are messed up. But Zuko, if I walked into my month-long audition with an iced coffee... Are you judging me?
0: Nope. I think it's awesome.
3: But if I'm late?
0: If you're late, it might be different.
3: Yeah.
0: But I would take it a step further and say, if you're going in for a job interview and you've already been in discussion, you say, hey, would you like me to bring you a coffee?
3: Yeah. Kiss up a little bit.
0: Kiss up a little bit.
3: Okay. I like that.
0: Do something that the others have not done.
3: Yeah.
0: Well, according to Newser, they say that kindergartners are now learning how to ride bikes during gym class.
3: Oh, I love that.
1: Well, that's good.
0: So this 8-lesson course begins with students walking and getting comfortable on properly fitted bikes before progressing to balancing and riding with pedals. The lessons also work on balance, core stability, sequencing, body awareness, and handling frustration after falling.
3: I was just going to say, as long as I don't have to deal with it.
0: Well, I mean, a lot of kids aren't learning to ride bikes these days.
3: No.
0: There's a fair amount of teenagers right now that don't know how to ride a bike. They were never taught because they spent so much time on the video games. They never got outside to ride a bike.
3: No.
0: I think this is a great idea.
3: Me too. Everything old is new again, including baby names. A new report from baby monitoring company Nanit says parents in 2026 are really leaning into the classic timeless names instead of those unique new ones no one's ever heard or can't say. So names like Jack, Henry, Charlotte, Charlie, Leo, Olivia, and even Cooper is on the list. I have a Cooper.
0: Yeah.
3: So apparently, I was 3 years ahead of this trend. Zuko, what's an old school baby name you think should make a comeback?
0: Old school baby name.
3: Like I
0: my
3: like
0: grandmother's it. Name.
3: Ooh.
0: Imogene.
3: Imogene. I
0: Imogene.
3: Love that.
1: It's pretty.
3: Very timeless.
0: There's some hot topics.
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0: Well, as a new parent, Dana, I can ask you some questions.
1: Love it. Okay.
0: Because a lot of folks, when they go in, they're like, I'm not a parent yet. And they start judging parents for certain things that they do.
1: Okay.
0: And then once you become a parent, you kind of change your mind. And
1: yeah, realize you stop judging.
0: That might be the easier way to do
1: right.
0: it.
1: Right.
0: And this came from BuzzFeed. So here's someone who said they pulled a 180 on toddler leashes.
1: Oh, yeah.
0: Like a backpack or wristband. She says, my toddler is getting into the most dangerous situations possible, so the leash is definitely a thing.
1: This was us. We thought the toddler leash was so lame, and my husband still does, but Cooper, my toddler, is a runner, and she still does not listen to this day, so I have the wristband one. And Clark, my husband, says, do not wear that in public. But I say otherwise. No. So we went through a phase where we wore it. I wore it.
0: All right. Here's another one. Someone said, I used to say, my kids will never eat in the car. Yeah, that went out the window real quick.
1: Yeah, no. We eat. We all eat in the car. Time is money.
0: Time is money. Yeah. But I'm the kind of person, I like to get home and eat because I like to be in peace when I'm eating.
1: Yeah.
0: I don't like to eat and drive. It just feels rushed. I don't feel like I'm enjoying my food as much.
1: I get that. If it's around bedtime, if we're cutting close to bedtime, yeah, we are saving time and eating in the car.
0: Here's another one. Someone said, driving around to get your child to fall asleep. If your baby's tired, won't it just go to sleep? That's what they said. But then after having a kid, they're like, yeah, put him in the car, drive him around is a thing.
1: Yeah, it never worked for Cooper, my 3.5-year-old. It did work for Jordan. So we did that with Jordy.
0: Here's another one. I used to judge sending your kids to daycare during your day off during the week, like PTO.
1: Oh, no, I did it. Bye.
0: I mean, mom and dad, you still need a break, too.
1: You do. A break is so valuable, too, for your mental health. And I could get more stuff done. So if we had time off but daycare wasn't closed, I still sent her so I could clean my house and get things done around the house.
0: Get something done that you otherwise wouldn't have the time
1: Cooper
0: to
1: do. Yeah, get in the way.
0: Here's someone who says, having a kid that only wants to eat chicken nuggets and fries. I got news for you. That doesn't change.
1: No.
0: I mean, I got a teenager that will eat nuggets and fries every day.
1: Yeah, I still... If she's eating, she's happy.
0: And sometimes that's the easy way to do it. And finally, not having your kid potty trained right at 2 years of age.
1: Oh, there's no judgment, but it's hard. I tried it too, and Cooper was not about it. But around 2.5, she got the hang of it.
0: I know, but how can you give a hard time? I'm not even potty trained yet.
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0: Luke Bryan and Country Girl, Shake It For Me on 92.3 WCOL, 5:36 on a Wednesday morning. It's just like misting. It's been misting since, I don't know, for maybe the last 15 hours.
1: It's giving fall vibes.
0: It's very fall vibes.
1: Oh, it's so fun.
0: We were at Lathan soccer match last night in Newark, and it was just misting the whole night. It wasn't like raining.
1: Yeah.
0: It was just misting, but it was just enough to get you wet. You know what I mean?
1: Yeah.
0: And we were like, this reminds us of the pumpkin show in Circleville. Like, this is what it reminded us of.
1: Oh, really?
0: Which happens at the end of October, which is a lot of fun. You'll have to get on and check that out.
1: I'll have to check it out.
0: Yeah. All right, here's your early morning Miami-Dade trivia question. I've never been on a dating app. I've never had a dating profile.
1: Yeah, I have.
0: According to a new survey by Yahoo Life, it reveals that 20% of people lie about this on their dating apps.
1: I already know.
2: Oh, I know
1: immediately.
0: Too. You already know what it is?
1: Immediately.
2: Is it about a guy?
0: Well, I mean, what do you mean about a guy?
2: Oh, it could be about a girl, too.
1: No hints, Alyssa.
0: It's just, this is what people lie about the most. And I would say probably more guys lie about this than women.
2: Okay.
0: All right, what do you think it is? 614-821-WCOL or 800-899-WCOL. Call us for the Mind Bender.

0: Morgan Wallen and Don't We on 92.3 WCOL, 541 on your Wednesday. Here's your early morning Mindbender trivia question. According to a survey by Yahoo Life, it reveals that 20% of people lie about this on dating apps. What are we talking about? Let's start with line three today. Hi, WCOL.
1: Good morning.
0: Good morning. Who's this?
1: This is Amy.
0: Amy, what do you think the answer is for the Mindbender?
1: Is it your height?
0: Yeah, it's your
2: Amy
0: height.
2: Amy now.
3: So, right away.
0: So, have you been on a dating app? Because I've never been on a dating app.
1: I have not.
0: Okay. Dana, you said you've been on, and you said, is that true? Like,
2: it's so true.
0: It's like, why lie about it? It's like, they're going to figure it out.
2: Exactly. Just be up front. And,
0: if the woman's like 5'5", and you go and meet her for a date, and you're 5'5",
2: right,
0: and you're saying you're 5'9", she's going to know that you're not 5'9".
2: It would happen to me all the time. I'm a little on the taller side. I feel like I'm 5'8", and, you know, I'd match with a guy, and he'd be like, I'm 5'11", which is fine. It wasn't what I was looking for, but you show up to the date, and I'm taller than him, and I was like,
0: Someone was lying. 88% of people say they fibbed about to make themselves taller. 12% who have fibbed lowered their height by an inch or two. Maybe some people, it's the other way around. They don't appear to be too tall.
2: Oh.
0: And the average man is 5'9". That's the average height of a man.
2: Which is fine. Just to let us know.
0: Just don't be lying.
3: Right. Don't start it off with lying. You
2: need to know if we're wearing heels or not. That's why.
0: Exactly. Hey, we're going to hook you up with a prize. We got a concert tomorrow night, if you're able to do that. Or we have some movie tickets tomorrow night. All right, but hang on line. We'll let you pick.
1: Okay? Great, thank you.
0: All right, thanks. Columbus weather. All right, it's 542. Phil Kelly joins us on your Wednesday morning. Phil, have you
4: I'm going to lie about something, I'm shaving off 10 pounds. That's what I would have done.
2: Same, Phil, same.
0: That's probably a good one. You're like, you know what? When I created the profile, I was a little skinnier. My bad. I forgot to update it.
4: That's funny. My driver's license weight hasn't changed in 25 years, I swear. If I ever go missing, they'll never be able to find me.
2: That's funny.
4: All right. Awesome. We got one last day, guys. One last day of this dreary wet pattern, and then good news after. And we're gonna get into a nice weather pattern after today. So we're still cloudy. We're a little breezy, chilly, scattered rain, light rain this morning. Could see some heavier downpours as we get into the afternoon. 65 for your high. Tonight, rain slowly ends late. We're down to 55. Thursday, clouds early, some sunshine by the afternoon. We're up to 68. Plenty of sunshine on Friday, up to 70. And the weekend looks fantastic. Lots of sunshine, pleasant temperatures with highs in the low 70s. I'm ABC 6, First Warning Meteorologist Phil Kelly on 92.3 WCOL.
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0: 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Zuko, Dana, and Alyssa hanging out. Let's get this show on the road.
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20: I'm talking, you're not.
21: Thanks for joining us on your Wednesday. Wednesday. No.
20: You're a moron. So's your mother.
22: Oh, boy. We're rip-roaring right out of the gate, aren't we?
21: We are off to a strong start, gang.
20: Were you all drunk?
21: Bingo.
20: Don't give me the head.
23: Okay, enough chit-chat.
20: You know what time it is.
2: That's my girl. I know that voice.
0: That's right. Yeah, you want to know somebody who's worth a lot of money? Look up Judge Judy.
2: Yeah. Oh, my gosh.
0: Judge Judy is worth hundreds of millions of dollars.
2: That's hilarious. I love it.
0: From that show being in syndication, I guess, or whatever, now she's finally retiring and her son's taking over.
2: Yeah, and I'm sure she's getting a piece of that, too.
24: She calls people out.
0: I know. Yeah, I love her.
24: She should.
0: Welcome to your Wednesday, September 23rd, the 266th day of the year. Today is National Great American Pot Pie Day. I haven't had a pot pie in forever.
2: Oh, I love the Swanson's, like 79-cent frozen food pie.
0: You get those at KFC pot pies.
2: Oh, I've
0: when
2: had
0: my
2: one
0: wife
2: there.
0: Was pregnant, I think it was for Layla. She always made me go to KFC and get her pot pie.
2: That was her craving.
0: It's like she was craving it.
2: Love it.
0: Yeah. It's Checkers Day. It's National Redhead Appreciation Day.
2: Shout out Gingers.
0: Shout out to the Gingers. It's National Go With Your Gut Day. It's Restless Leg Awareness Day. That's a real thing my wife suffers from.
2: Yeah. Yo, it's horrible. It's real bad.
0: It's horrible for not just for her, for people who are around her.
2: Oh, I feel
0: like
2: for
0: if
2: you.
0: She like starts, if she's laying in bed and it starts happening, I'm like, oh gosh,
2: here we go.
0: And if we're in a car, like too far of a drive, she'll start. I gotta get out of the car. I gotta get out of the car. And it's a whole thing. Like that's why it
1: sucks.
0: That's why we don't take road trips. It's like I'm not doing it.
1: Yeah.
0: It's also National Baker Day. If you're a baker, maybe bake something today and then drop it off to us.
2: Yeah, we'll test it.
0: And it's National Volleyball Day.
2: Now shout out Layla.
0: Some volleyball.
1: Yeah, shout out Layla.
0: Layla loves volleyball. Not playing school ball, but hopefully she'll play club ball.
1: Okay.
0: Notables on this date in history. On this date in 1986, U.S. Congress voted the rose as the official flower of the U.S.
2: I did not know that.
0: You know, I don't think I knew that either.
2: Interesting.
0: I don't think I knew that either. On this date in 2010, Blockbuster filed for bankruptcy in an attempt to overcome nearly $1 billion in debt. Gosh, I remember on Friday nights, it used to be like, go get a pizza, go to Blockbuster, go home, eat pizza, and watch a movie.
2: See what happens when you don't turn in your movies?
0: That was the old school. And then if you don't, you got to be kind, rewind. They always said.
1: Seriously.
0: And if you didn't rewind it, you got like a penalty.
2: Yeah. Fined.
0: Yeah. God, I miss Blockbuster. I wish they'd bring those back.
2: Me too.
1: Yeah, same.
0: On this date in 2011, All My Children ended their 41-year run. And it aired for the last time.
2: My mom used to watch all those ABC soaps. I knew what was going on. All My Children, General Hospital. Is Luke with Laura? What's happening?
0: Yeah, yeah. And there's still some soaps on, but I think they mostly live on the streaming platforms now. But yeah, back in the day, it was like, that's how a lot of women who were stay-at-home moms, they got through their day.
2: Yeah, that's what my mom did.
1: Days of Our Lives. I know that's a big one.
0: Days of Our Lives was a huge one. Yeah. I watched that one. And I actually did a scene on One Life to Live.
2: What?
1: Wait, what?
0: One Life to Live.
2: You're an actor?
1: I didn't know that.
0: I had what they call a U5 line. I played a reporter at a press conference, so I had I think like one or two lines.
2: Oh my
1: god. So cool.
0: And I got paid $350 bucks.
2: You've waited all this time to tell me.
1: I know, I had no idea.
0: Yeah.
1: It's awesome.
0: That was back in the 90s. That's like old school. Birthdays today. Anthony Mackie has a birthday today. Oh. Anthony Mackie is 48 today. He's great in everything
2: he's
0: does.
2: He's very funny.
0: Matt Hardy, who's a wrestler, is 52. Rapper producer Jermaine Dupri is 54. Do you guys know who he is?
2: I do. MTV days. Yeah. He was all over MTV.
0: Giants coach John Harbaugh is 64 today. Jason Alexander from Seinfeld fame is 67 today. Bruce Springsteen has a birthday today. Bruce Springsteen, he's so good. Musically so good. Another artist that just uses their platform to just spew political political beliefs.
2: Oh, no.
0: Which I hate when artists do it. I don't care which way you vote. Don't use what we love you for to try to sway me to be like you or
2: don't push
0: not
2: it
0: be
2: on
0: like
2: me.
0: You.
2: Yeah.
0: All right, that's so frustrating. I know Taylor's been doing that, but Bruce does it too. But he is 77 today. And Julio Iglesias is 83 today. We don't have any Julio in the system.
1: Julio.
0: For probably obvious reasons.
2: Yeah.
0: But how was your Tuesday, Dana? Did you have a good Tuesday?
2: It was good. I have to make a public apology to my husband.
0: Why?
2: I was kind of whining yesterday how he forgot, the other two medications for our baby Jordan. And so I went to Costco yesterday to pick him up, and they were not ready.
0: So that's the deal. So he went and picked up everything that was available.
2: Yes. And I thought he just forgot to ask for the other two. And
0: you
2: I was
0: thought
2: like,
0: when
2: I
0: he
2: have
0: checked
2: to do-
0: out, he said, you know what? I know there's supposed to be three, but could you just give me one today?
2: I want to make my wife's life hard.
0: I want to make my wife angry.
2: Sorry, Clarky Poo.
0: Sorry, Clarky Poo.
2: I just worked, and that was about it.
0: All right. How about you,
1: fun,
0: Alyssa?
1: Fun. Well, yesterday I was supposed to pick up prescriptions from CVS. So I go there and was waiting. There's always a long line. And I was just looking through all the yummy snacks they have there. So I ended up just just buying snacks, and I was driving home, and I'm like, wait, I didn't even pick up my prescription.
2: Oh,
1: That's the reason I went there.
2: Clark Jr. over here.
1: Clarky Poo Jr.
0: It's funny, because I think it happens to a lot of people. You go to, there's a reason that you're going to a store, and then you go, and you do a bunch of stuff, and you forget the reason that you went.
1: I got the snacks and left, and I said, why did I do that? So I have to go back today.
0: That's normally reserved for older people, Alyssa, but...
2: She's 80 in her soul.
0: In your soul, I think you are an older woman.
1: I think I was born a long time ago.
0: Yeah. I think you're a 54-year-old trapped in a 22-year-old's body.
2: Really? She is.
1: Yeah, but then after that, I had work, and I got out at a decent time.
2: Nice.
1: I got a free meal, so that's a win-win. But I will say, so my fear with spiders as well, at our house, we were getting it looked at. We're trying to get a new sink.
2: Okay.
1: But then this guy, he's like, do you guys know you have like a spider like egg collection like right near our front door? Like there was tons of like eggs and stuff like that. But he called them spider eggs. And I'm like, what is that?
2: Well,
1: like, do you guys know?
2: Yeah, eggs of spiders.
1: Well,
0: I mean, by logic, I'm going to go with there's a bunch of spiders
2: the
0: in them
2: children
0: eggs.
2: Children of the spiders.
0: Because when I first moved out to our house out in the country, I knocked something down off the front of the house by our garage door, and it was like a web, but there was something in the web. I knocked it down, and when it hit the ground, like, literally... Hundreds of spiders. I induced birth. And it was the creepiest thing. I was like, oh, this is weird. This is country living, I guess. So here I am trying to broom all these spiders out into the yard or something.
1: Yeah. Like, we've had eggs before with, like, birds growing in there. And this broke my heart. Once my blue jay ended up killing, like, one of the babies.
0: Yeah.
1: So that broke our heart to see. But still, I'm like, you guys know my fear of spiders. I'm like, I'm doomed.
0: Yeah.
2: I was scared of an ant the other day. I said, Alyssa.
1: Well, it was on the phone. I'm like, when I pick up the phone,
0: What do you think the ant's going to do? Like, it's not going to fly. Not going to bite you.
2: And look at the accomplishment he did. He climbed up all the way up here. Zuko said Mount Everest.
0: He doesn't even have the app that it takes to get into two of our doors.
1: How did he do that?
0: And somehow he made it to the second floor of this building inside of this studio, which this door takes a strong person to even open
1: it
0: up.
1: Does.
0: So the fact that this ant made it all the way in here and then on top of our countertop.
2: He deserves it.
0: It is like the peak, like literally, this might have been a record for an ant climb.
1: He also fixed our bathrooms, I think. So
2: they're fixed.
0: Yeah, by the way, our bathrooms are fixed, I guess.
2: I'm too scared to test it out. I'm gonna wait a little bit.
0: I am too.
1: I did yesterday. I used it.
2: And it was fine?
1: Yeah, nothing flooded.
2: Okay.
1: Hopefully.
0: But the ones that we've been going to over there, these little inside information, but just to keep people up to speed, they have like a light timer on them.
1: Yes.
0: Like you go in there and if you don't move, the light turns off on you. And I'm
2: like, come on.
1: I'm like, what's going on here?
0: So it's like if you're going number two, you got like 5 minutes. Or you're gonna have to light some candles.
2: Oh,
1: my gosh. Candles in there.
0: Candlelight number two.
2: Oh, geez, Louise.
0: Too much TMI, I know, but it's one of my frustrations.
2: We're family here.
0: Sometimes you just want to relax, you know, after a busy morning or whatever, and it's like you get in there, and all of a sudden it's like light. It gets dark. You're like, please, somebody come in, so the lights come back on.
1: You're like waving your hands around.
0: And I even talked to one of the guys that I guess installed. I go, is there a way to adjust that timer to give me maybe 5 more minutes?
1: That's funny.
2: Oh man.
1: Well, how was your night?
0: It was good. We had soccer. We were in Newark, which it's a pretty good hike.
1: Oh, yeah.
0: Pretty good hike to get out there. And it was misting the whole night, just like it is now. Only sometimes maybe a little bit more at times.
1: Yeah, at certain spots.
0: So we were like sitting in our chairs. We were under an umbrella. We had like a little blanket on. It just felt like a fall evening. Definitely felt like fall.
2: It's back, baby.
0: Last night.
1: It is.
0: But Taze Valley won 2-1 over Newark. It was a good match. Yay. It was a good match. It's just funny. You look at records and you try to figure out where you are by looking at records, but you can't do that because every team plays a different team differently, if that makes sense.
1: Right.
0: Like sometimes you match up better against a certain team and not so good against another team for whatever reason.
1: Yeah.
0: So you can't really look at records and go, well, we should beat that team. We should beat that team.
1: Right.
0: That's not how it works in soccer.
2: You're forgetting the most important part of the night, I think.
0: What's that?
2: Ooh. Who scored a goal?
0: Oh, Lathan got a goal.
2: Ooh.
0: He got a goal. And then Quinn scored the other goal, our striker. So, we won 2-1.
1: That's awesome.
0: It was a fun night.
1: I bet they were happy.
0: It was a fun night. And then we got Chipotle on the way home.
2: McDonald's?
1: Oh, jealous.
0: No, I Lathan, because he literally doesn't ever get out of the game, hardly ever.
2: Okay.
1: Yeah.
2: So he's exhausted.
0: he's exhausted. I'm like, I gotta get some carbs in that boy.
2: Yeah, carbo load. Yeah.
0: So I went and got him a bowl with some rice and chicken and stuff like that.
2: Nice.
0: And you know, and we bought that at the Chipotle in Newark, and then we had to drive to the high school all the way back to Taze Valley in Asheville. That's like an hour and 5 minutes. I'm like, hey, you're gonna want to heat this up when you get home.
19: It's a little cold.
0: Because it was a little cold. But I wasn't sure if Chipotle closer to home was gonna still be open, because some are up until 11, but I don't know if they all are. So
2: Or they close early.
0: Yep. All right. We'll have tickets for Stella Lefty that will be given away at 7:50. That sold out show at Kimba coming in January. And at 8 o'clock, we have a major concert announcement.
2: What?
0: Major concert announcement. If you've been on Instagram and Facebook, you probably have already seen the teaser that I think reveals one of the artists.
2: Okay.
0: But for whatever reason, I don't think we're allowed to say the name of the artist until 8 o'clock this morning. Unless they release it early. So we'll keep an eye on it.
2: Yeah, okay.
0: But we'll get to the full announcement coming up at 8 o'clock this morning. And then, of course, we're going to turn around and start giving away those tickets at 9, 11, 1, and 3. Because that is how we roll.
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18: Good morning. Here's a look at what's happening. Governor Mike DeWine Tuesday declared a state of emergency for over a dozen Ohio counties due to significant flooding in recent days. In central Ohio, that includes Muskingum, Perry, Pickaway, Ross, Pike, and Vinton counties. The proclamation directs state departments and agencies to lend services, equipment, supplies, and personnel as necessary to assist in the ongoing cleanup. The DOJ arguing President Trump has the authority to restrict major news organizations from accessing certain areas of the White House, citing national security concerns. In a court filing Tuesday, government lawyers said the president may limit reporters' access to restricted spaces, including the Oval Office, if officials believe their reporting poses a threat to national security. There's an emergency hearing today over the White House banning CNN, MS Now, and Politico from covering the president and the White House. Secretary of State Marco Rubio, now also President Trump's national security advisor. He's the first person to hold both roles simultaneously since Henry Kissinger. Rubio previously served in the role in an acting capacity after the former NSA Mike Waltz departed in 2025 when he was embroiled in the Signalgate scandal. I'm Scott Jennings.
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0: Dierks Bentley and Somewhere on the Beach on 92.3 WCOL, 6:06 on your Wednesday. Free ticket Wednesday. Let's do it again today. You guys feel like doing that?
1: Okay.
2: Let's do it.
0: Old 60 in town tomorrow at Kemba Live. If you want to go see Old 60, they got a lot of streaming numbers, like millions. What did you say it was?
1: It's like 50 million a month.
0: 50 million a month? That seems like a lot.
2: I know.
1: That is a lot. Let me triple check. Let me make sure I'm not a liar.
0: Sure wasn't like just 5 million or something.
1: Yourself.
0: 50 million seems like a lot.
2: 50 million is a crazy amount.
0: But anyway, they do have a lot of streaming, and it's some good country music if you want to go see Old 60. What is it?
1: Yeah, I'm a liar. I am a liar.
0: What is it?
1: It's like $4 million a month. Still good. Still decent.
0: $4 million still
1: good. I don't know where I got 50. I was looking at like Taylor or something.
0: You're exaggerating like your height on the dating app.
1: Yeah.
0: Well, what's your streaming numbers like? 50 million a month.
1: Whoopsie.
0: Like, wow, you have more streaming than Taylor Swift.
1: I know. My bad.
0: All right, if you want to go see Old 60 tomorrow, Color 12, we'll hook you up. 614-821-WCOL or 800-899-WCOL.

0: 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Alyssa, our CEO of Customer Care, who won our old 60 tickets.
1: Kyle Cunningham.
0: Kyle, thank you so much for listening. You'll be enjoying those folks.
2: Kyle.
0: Way to go, Kyle. Way to go.
1: Congratulations.
0: We'll have another pair that we'll give away here probably in about an hour or so. We got all kinds of tickets to give away. I see I got tickets for Mitchell Tenpenny. He's coming. Ooh. Shaboozy. I got Shaboozy tickets.
2: Are you the Oprah of radio? Just giving out things left and right?
0: You know, like my dream would be to somehow, like right now, tell everyone, look underneath your car seat.
2: Yes.
0: And you get a car. And you get a car. Or, you know, right? You get tickets. And you get tickets.
2: We need to link up with a billionaire so we can do that.
0: Yeah. If you're a billionaire and you're listening,
2: please call.
1: Please help us.
0: Help us make our dreams come true.
1: Please.
0: All right. Speaking of dreams come true, Dana's got news from Nashville in about 13 minutes. Did it happen?
2: It happened.
0: It happened.
1: It happened.
2: She did it.
0: She did it.
2: That's all we're going to say.
0: All the details. Record-breaking country music.
2: Heck yeah.
0: And rare air. That may never happen again.
2: And it's a big deal. She'll be here to celebrate.
0: She'll be here Friday to celebrate. We'll tell you what
2: it is. Oh, you said too much.
0: Who it is, coming up.
3: Now, that's what I like.
0: Well, I want to give a shout out to Sadie Hudson of North Carolina.
2: Aww.
0: She's 12 years old, and she turned a fun hobby into a mission to bring comfort to kids who are dealing with some bumpy times.
2: Aww.
0: So Sadie and her mom, they hunt through thrift stores to rescue worn-out stuffed animals, and then Sadie gets to work on washing, repairing, and restuffing them by hand. Now, when Sadie learned that a local American Red Cross ran low on comfort toys for young disaster victims, she stepped up and delivered an incredible donation of 114 restored bears, bunnies, and other stuffed animal friends. So the Red Cross recently honored Sadie with a special award at a local fire station. But Sadie says she's just happy to keep the project going so that kids that are going through tough times know that someone cares.
2: Sadie.
0: She also hopes that her project inspires other people to make a difference in their own communities.
2: She's being raised right.
0: Man, that's a 12-year-old girl right there.
2: Love
0: Way to go,
2: that.
0: Sadie.
2: Here's your reminder that sometimes good can come from places you might not expect. A group of nearly 30 incarcerated men at a correctional facility in Kansas found out that kids in their local school district had racked up about $6,000 in unpaid school lunch debt. So they decided to help. They pulled their money together in their little jail cells.
0: This is unreal.
2: I know. And raised more than $4,200, enough to wipe out about 71% of that lunch debt. Now, I don't know what these guys are in for, but apparently someone is like really smart with money in there. And when you consider how little money inmates really have or make in jail, the donation means that much more.
0: Yeah, that's really cool.
2: Now, I don't think they're going to get off early.
0: You're not getting out early.
2: But having helped those kids they never met just makes it feel like a feel-good story.
0: Yeah. Oh, in God's eyes, that made a difference.
2: Yes, yeah.
0: That is what we like, all powered by our friends at Tim Hortons. Columbus weather. Phil Kelly joins us for your weather on your Wednesday. Looks like more of the same today, Phil.
4: Yeah, cloudy, damp, breezy, on and off light rain showers through the morning. Could see some heavier downpours by the afternoon. Hopefully we do dodge that, because if we do, we could lead to some localized flooding, because as you know, the ground already saturated. Keep an eye on that as we go through the day. 65 for your high today. Tonight, that rain slowly ending. We're still on the cool side. 55 for your overnight low. Thursday, we start with some clouds. We'll end with some sunshine. 68 on Thursday. Lots of sunshine Friday, Saturday, and Sunday with highs in the low 70s. I'm ABC 6 First Warning Meteorologist Phil Kelly on 92.3 WCOL.
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8: 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Now,

0: That song right there, Choosin' Texas, and Ella Langley has broken the record for the most weeks at number one on the Billboard Hot 100 charts with 23 weeks. Is that not insane?
1: That's incredible.
2: It's amazing.
0: You have a reaction over there?
1: I do. This is Ella just finding out that she broke the record.
3: What? Thank you so much. Thank you for loving this song, for listening to it. I just don't even know what to say at this point. It's changing my life. It's changing lives of the writers of this song. It's changing lives of my family, and it is truly growing an atmosphere for something I'm going to be able to do the rest of my life. And I'm going to go out and celebrate tonight, and I'm really excited to experience a moment like this in my life. I don't know how else to say it. Just thank you so much, and Choosin' T. Wow. That's the one, huh?
0: And this is perfect timing for us because she's here on Friday, so we get to all celebrate her at the shot.
1: Yeah.
0: But we do have to keep in mind, winter is coming. So Mariah Carey could be trying to make her comeback with vengeance with All I Want for Christmas Is You. So we'll just see if Ella can rack up a couple more weeks.
1: Yeah.
0: Get past 23, maybe up to 30.
1: Maybe
0: who knows?
1: Up to 30.
0: Ooh. Can Mariah beat that?
1: We create a little
0: see.
1: Cushion.
0: Yeah. While it's still heartbreaking and difficult, we've had some time to process the passing of Dolly Parton, and many are ready to celebrate her life. As the Queen of Country Music is coming up, September 25th is a 9-to-5 day in a lot of states. They're proclaiming
1: makes
0: that.
1: Makes sense.
0: Yeah. So we got Tennessee, the process of renaming their airport, as you know, after Dolly. And they're going to celebrate Dolly's life with citywide events with a firework display. In Oregon, City Council president has suggested for a fun way to celebrate Dolly Parton Day by playing music, read a book with your child, help a neighbor, stand up for someone who needs it. In California, my home state, the governor has proclaimed 9-to-5 day as Dolly Day. So a lot of good coming to Dolly this Friday, and obviously all the time because we love Dolly.
1: Yeah. Aww.
0: Taylor Swift. Some lover, some hater. I love her. She is teasing a new song this Friday, Patient Zero. We don't have a preview, a snippet, nothing. Super top secret. But I'm wondering, is it going to be country, Zuko? Because her last single was I Knew It, I Knew You from Toy Story 5, first country single and country radio hit in 13 years.
1: Well, Patient Zero doesn't sound like a country song, but I could be wrong.
0: I know. Well, and the rumors are swirling because the LA Times did an article about her a couple years ago where they said something about Patient Zero. So is it a clapback song? We don't know, but we're going to find out on Friday.
1: Well, we'll find out together.
0: Yep, that's your news from Nashville. It's happening on Music Row. You'll be the first to know if you're waking up with us.
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0: Rascal Flatts and My Wish. That is Gary LaVox, close personal friend of Dana's.
1: There is a story there, and one day I might tell you.
0: You might tell the story?
1: But I'm holding it hostage until I'm offered something.
0: So you're officially hired, I guess, or whatever?
1: I don't even know. Yeah, I don't know who's getting the job. I've been auditioning for a month.
0: If she gets the job, we'll get the story, people. That's what she's putting down right now.
1: You picked it up.
0: If you missed some of the late night funny, this came from Jimmy Fallon and Seth Meyers on their shows last night.
2: Some big entertainment news. Taylor Swift just announced that she is releasing a new song on Friday. Oh! In response, every other musician announced they are not releasing a new song.
3: More than 1,000 people recently gathered at a science museum in England to break the Guinness World Record for most people simultaneously performing the Vulcan salute. 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

0: Kowetzowin High Road on 92.3 WCOL, 641 on your Wednesday. Another day of winning in the Ella's L.A. boarding pass.
1: Yeah.
0: We have that trip for two to see her in L.A. at the Historic Greek Theater. Mm-hmm. And that trip's right in the middle of the month next month. I think it's like October 15th, right around there, around that time.
1: Yeah.
0: You get to fly out. You get two nights of hotel. And Dana can give you a list of things to do out there because that's kind of her stomping grounds.
1: Yeah. Yep, came from that area.
0: Be some fun stuff to do out there. And obviously, going to any concert at the Greek Theater would be awesome. But seeing Ella Langley there, oh my God.
1: Right?
2: A dream come true.
0: I'd like to go.
1: You should go, I mean, to a concert at some point there. I don't know if you can get in for Ella.
0: I don't know if anyone's getting in.
2: That would be awesome.
1: You got to check it out.
0: But we got a chance for you to do that. 920 is your first boarding pass code. We give it to you at 920, 1120, 220, and 520. So you keep track of all four codes. And then at 520, you hit up the talkback feature. You give us the four codes, and you're automatically qualified. And you can do it every single day. So the more you play, the more you're qualified. We're going to throw all the names in a hat at the end. And if your name's in there every day, your name's going in that many times.
1: And I'm available to be a plus one.
0: Yeah,
1: I don't know if you're going to let me go to California, but I could tour guide you.
0: If you are single and you're not, you know, just need a buddy.
1: Yeah.
0: Dana will go.
2: A friend.
1: Just a friend. I'm married.
0: That would be odd.
1: Yeah.
0: I don't know if Clark would go for that.
1: Yeah, now I can't go.
2: Oh, dang.
0: Well, you also have children.
1: Well, yeah. Gosh, dang. I gotta be responsible.
0: I don't know if Cooper would go for you flying out. All right, we got some hot topics coming up here inside of 10 minutes. I'm kind of sad that I heard like Wendy's is closing like over 300 locations.
1: Oh, why?
0: And I'll tell you what, I'm bummed about. I hope none of them are in Ohio.
2: Hopefully not.
0: But we'll tell you why coming up. Columbus weather. All right, 6:43, Phil Kelly joins us for your weather. Things are getting better after today, I'm hearing, Phil.
3: Yeah, after today, things look much better. We get into a much quieter weather pattern, so things still unsettled for today. We're still breezy. We're still damp, chilly. Some heavier downpour is going to be possible by the afternoon. Only 65 for your high today. Tonight, that rain slowly ending, 55 for your overnight low. Thursday, we start out with some clouds. We'll end with some sunshine for the afternoon. Upper 60s tomorrow. 70 with sunshine on Friday. And tons of sunshine. Pleasant temperatures into the low 70s both Saturday and Sunday. I'm ABC6 First Warning Meteorologist Phil Kelly on 92.3 WCOL.
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0: It's time for Hot Topics, the stories you want to know.
1: And it's all powered by the Original Mattress Factory. Well, according to the Daily Mirror, they say over 300 Wendy's locations across America have filed for bankruptcy.
2: What?
1: Due to tariffs.
2: Crazy.
1: And the crippling price of beef. That's the biggie. The restaurant chain intends to pay its 9,000 employees as it goes through the bankruptcy process. Meritage Hospitality Group, which operates the restaurant, say, "We worked with this franchise organization and its lenders for more than a year to find a sustainable path forward. Ultimately, based on the circumstances, we determined that termination was the appropriate course of action."
2: Bummer.
1: So we don't know where these locations are, but hopefully they're none in Ohio, I hope.
2: Yeah. Apparently, we have all forgotten how to behave at work. A new survey found that 72% of workers think workplace etiquette has gotten worse over the last 3 years, and more than 60% say their coworkers' bad behavior actually hurts their motivation. The biggest complaint? Loud coworkers. Almost 60% are annoyed by people talking too loud on calls or Zooms, but people also complain about coworkers interrupting meetings, ignoring people, eating during meetings, swearing too much, dressing like they're heading to the gym, that feels like a personal attack, and forgetting basic please or thank you. Zuko, I feel like radio is the exception because if they enforce those rules, we'd all be gone by lunch.
1: We are violators of everything you just mentioned.
2: Every single one. But what's one workplace etiquette rule you know you have trouble following?
1: Well, to me, me personally following? Yeah. Oh, gosh. I thought you were going to say which one annoys me the most.
2: Oh, well, I'll take that one, too.
1: I was going to say loud talking because when I used to have an office before I lost my office, even though there's all kinds of empty offices here, but apparently I'm still not allowed to have one. But anyway, I would be in my office working and people would make phone calls in the hallway outside of my office, and they were loud. And I knew what was going on in people's lives, and I'm like, I probably am not supposed to be knowing this stuff.
2: I should hear this.
1: People would just talk loud, but yeah, that was my big thing. Mm. Well, according to the New York Post, they say there's a neuroscientist that's raising alarm bells about LED lights.
2: Oh.
1: We all have them, right?
3: Yeah.
1: They're supposed to last forever, but they don't. But anyway, University College London professor named Glenn Jeffrey, he claims that LED lights are as dangerous as asbestos.
2: What?
1: And they should not be used in home, offices, or schools. He claims that there is a clear and present public health emergency because the lights can cause permanent damage to the body. Uh-oh. Many people in the scientific community, though, are disputing his claims, citing a lack of evidence.
2: Good.
1: But it's, like they get everyone on board with something, and then they go, wait a minute, maybe this isn't a good idea.
2: I know, exactly. I just got one of those face masks that light up, and I'm pretty sure it's LED, so now do I return?
1: Almost every light you can buy now is LED.
2: Oh, man.
3: So true.
2: A woman named Chloe is going viral after she requested some time off around Christmas time and got denied. According to her, her manager basically told her that employees with young kids get priority for Christmas vacation over those who don't. She does not have children, and she says while she understands parents want to be home with their kids and go on vacation, she argues that people without kids still have families and holiday traditions too, and now the internet is fighting over it. Zuko, should parents with young kids get first dibs on time off?
1: I don't know. It's like whoever puts in first.
2: That's what I think. It's like, okay, whoever gets a request in first gets the time off.
1: That's the way it should work.
2: It should
1: or you come up with a policy and say, hey, if you get your time off this year, next year you're going to be working so other people get the time off.
2: I like that. Flip-flop.
1: Flip-flop. There's some hot topics.
0: Columbus is number one. 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
2: Good morning. Here's a look at what's happening. Trial began Tuesday for the truck driver accused of causing a fatal crash on I-71 in Delaware County. 50-year-old Modu Nome is charged with aggravated vehicular homicide and vehicular assault. Prosecutors say he made no effort to stop when approaching a work zone where traffic was stopped on I-71 North near 3637 back in April. 9 cars were involved in that crash. 3 people died. President Trump wants the Ukraine-Russia war to end. He met with Ukrainian President Volodymyr Zelensky at the UN General Assembly Tuesday. The president has blamed the ongoing war for the rise in diesel costs. The average price for diesel has risen past $6.50 for the first time ever. A group of hackers claiming to have breached the FBI. The group known as Shiny Hunter said it had stolen data on a large number of FBI employees. In a statement, the agency said it's aware of the claims and is investigating. Reuters reports Shiny Hunter says it targeted the agency in response to a recent FBI announcement regarding the group's methods. I'm Scott Jennings.
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0: Toby Keith, I love this bar on 92.3 WCOL, 7:07 on your Wednesday. We have tickets for the sold-out Stella Lefty show we're giving away. She's not even here until January. The show's sold out already. She should add a second night or something.
1: She really should.
0: And it's on a Sunday, though.
2: Why a school night, Stella?
0: That's what you call desperation. Like, hey, Stella's going to be in town on Sunday. Like, book her.
1: You know? We want her.
0: I mean, obviously, people don't care if they're going to see her. It's sold out.
3: That would be so cool.
0: We're going to give you Chance Windows tickets coming up here at 7:50. We're going to play Famous Lefties.
1: That was your idea. That's a Zuko original.
0: That's my idea. You put the game together, though, so we got to give you a little bit
1: Teamwork.
0: Of credit.
1: Teamwork.
0: And she happens to be our iHeart Country on the verge, and I think she's well past on the verge at this point because she has the number one song in country this week with Boston on WCOL. On a-

0: this person on the show.
1: He has the oldest soul, that's for sure.
2: You think so? Is that a good thing or bad
0: well,
2: thing?
0: Well, look, you're 22 years old. You should probably be like going out partying.
1: Yeah. Dating.
0: Dating, doing all that stuff. And you're just you're a homebody.
2: I am.
0: Which there's nothing wrong with that.
2: Nothing wrong with that. I just work, sleep, repeat.
0: Yeah. That's all you do, and you're 22 years old. Like, you got your whole life to work, sleep, and repeat.
2: I know.
1: Yeah, you should be out there living.
2: You know, it's a hard world out there, though. You know, I'm safe.
0: These are the years, though, when you need to be living your life and get out there and enjoy some things you enjoy doing, because the older you get, the harder it gets.
1: Yeah, you start cracking. Your body makes these noises.
2: Oh, it does that now from all these years dancing growing up.
0: So when Dana got here this morning, we were talking about showering. Like, when do you shower? Like, do you shower in the morning? Do you shower at night?
2: Yeah.
0: And for me, the most part, I cannot leave my house in the morning without showering.
2: Really?
0: That's just the way that I am. Okay. I have to shower in the morning because I feel like everybody kind of can sweat a little bit at night.
1: Yeah.
0: And I know that sometimes I do. And I just want to make sure that I'm clean. That's like a big thing for me. I don't know. I get it. I scrub. But some people shower at night. And Alyssa said she showers at night.
2: Yeah, I do.
0: And she said that she would be late for work every day if
1: she showered in the morning.
2: I would fall asleep in the shower. That's what I would do.
0: And then we were talking about alarm clocks. And you were saying that you have an old school alarm clock, which I don't understand.
2: Yes, I do. I can't wake up to the phone alarms.
0: How do you not wake up to the phone alarm? Like, what alarm are you considering on your phone that doesn't wake you up?
2: See, I've tried multiple different ones, but here's this one that I listen to quite often.
0: Okay, this one you listen to quite often? Okay, go ahead. Here we go. I want to hear this.
2: It's quiet.
0: What?
2: Can you guys hear that?
0: Yeah, I can hear it, but...
2: Barely. Do you hear how soothing it is? But this one, I try.
0: Wait, that's not an alarm, though.
1: Yeah, that's like meditation. Yeah.
2: Well, we have the other ones, too, of course. Like, we have this one. I hate that one.
0: Yeah, that's the one you need for waking up.
2: Well, I've tried and it doesn't work.
0: How does that not wake you up?
2: It doesn't. I will snooze that right away, like 20 times. Because I start setting my alarms at 3:30 a.m. So I'm up by, you know, usually 4:20 so I can leave my house by 4:30.
1: You need to put your phone across the room and not next to you so you have to get up and then you're up.
0: Well, and then set multiple five-minute increments.
2: No, I do 3-minute increments when I've used my phone. That's why I gave up and I started trying to use an older, like, you know, alarm clock, so it's kind of like buzzes at you more.
0: I got like 3:05, 3:10, 3:15, 3:20, and then I jumped to 3:40. Like, I go, okay, if I make it through these, then I'm going to give it a little more sleep. You know what I mean?
1: Yeah.
0: But last one I have set is at 3:55, and that one I have to get up because that's it.
2: Oh my gosh. Yeah, it's such a struggle. Dana was saying, like, we need the one that where it shakes your bed, you know what I mean? To wake you up.
1: Those exist.
2: I've seen apps too where it's like you have to get up and like dance for like 10 seconds or your alarm won't turn off or something. I'm like, maybe I should put it across and get up, start dancing.
0: Yeah, you got to get rid of the old school alarm clocks. You got to start. Your phone should work. Do you not have the volume turned up loud enough?
2: All the way, yeah.
0: Well, but what you were just playing sounded like it was real quiet.
2: No, the volume was all the way up.
0: Okay, because you guys. iPhone is like 20 years old.
1: she has the original.
2: And one time too, our electricity went out in the middle of the night, and that's why I was late like a few months ago because my old school alarm clock, it was dead. Do you remember that?
0: I do remember.
1: We need to start a campaign to get our new iPhone.
0: Yeah.
1: Then they'll have a louder
2: alarm. Does anyone want to buy a new one?
0: I'm sure there's a single guy out there. If you meet him at the Roosters.
2: I'm single.
0: Maybe we'll try to get you an iPhone somehow. You should be due for an upgrade. I mean, you go into your store, your phone store, they'll be like, you should have traded this in like 10 years ago.
1: Seriously.
2: You're going to make fun of me.
0: They might say, you know what? This is actually a collector's item.
2: Yeah, seriously.
0: And it's worth more than the new iPhone.
1: That's the play right there.
2: Hey, give me money for it.
0: All right. We have Phil Kelly in for weather on your Wednesday. Can we put away the umbrella, Phil? Please say yes.
3: Yeah, you can put it away because we're going to get into a nice weather pattern after today. So we got one more day in this kind of wet, dreary, breezy pattern that we've been in. More rain as we go through the afternoon. Some of it could be heavy. I don't think we're going to see severe weather, but any kind of downpour could cause some localized floodings in areas that already have, you know, a lot of rain on the ground. 65 for your high for today. 55 with that rain ending tonight. For your Thursday, we'll see some clouds early, some sunshine through the afternoon. 68 on Thursday, up to 70 with sunshine on Friday. Lots of sunshine, pleasant temperatures for the weekend with highs in the low 70s. I'm ABC6 First Warning Meteorologist.

0: ends.
1: Bailey Zimmerman, where it ends on 92.3 WCOL, 7:24 on your Wednesday. You know, we're all talking about Dolly and 9:25.
2: Yeah,
1: you
2: yeah.
1: know, making it a day for her.
2: Yes, yes.
1: But we just got a talk back from Tequila Roush,
2: one of our
1: loyal listeners.
2: Yes.
1: And she reminded me of something that we're not thinking about today.
3: Oh my, look at that. Today's date is 9/23 all day. All day.
2: Aww.
3: Just wild. Just wanted to make sure everybody's noticing.
1: 9/23 as in 92.3. This is our day.
2: WCOL day. We're in the present.
1: What are we going to do to celebrate? We got to figure something out.
2: Are the fireworks?
4: Let's throw a party. Right now.
1: Where's the proclamation? I mean, we need something.
2: Get down here.
1: Yeah. We're all loving life together today.

0: Florida Georgia Line and Luke Bryan, and this is how we roll on 92.3 WCOL. 7:39 on your Wednesday. Coming up here in about 21 minutes, we're going to announce the lineup for a big concert.
1: I'm excited. I've never heard of this. Obviously, I'm new, but
0: I
1: want to go.
0: It's huge. It's huge, which they're already kind of teasing it. And we already, I think, know one of the artists. If you follow this particular concert on Instagram and Facebook, they've already kind of given away one of the artists.
1: But the rest is also equally the rest is exciting.
0: Exactly. The rest is to be revealed. And then, of course, we'll have those tickets at 9, 11, 1, and 3 for the rest of the week.
1: Nice.
0: And we also have tickets for Ella Langley will be given away tomorrow and Friday. Now, I'm going to be up front and tell you that the tickets are free and they're in the arena. That's all I'm going to say.
1: Don't complain.
0: And I hope you're not afraid of heights.
1: You're getting in.
0: You're getting in.
1: Some of us peasants, me, have to watch from Instagram.
0: No, I bought a pair. I don't buy tickets for many concerts.
1: If ever.
0: I think the last one I bought tickets for Olivia Rodrigo because my daughter wanted to go and I couldn't find any. And I had to buy them. And I spent about $1,600 on tickets.
1: The last concert I bought was Taylor Swift. So imagine that.
0: I've done that too.
1: It's expensive. Yeah,
0: I've done that too. And then I don't resell them because I just feel like that's not the right thing to do.
1: Right.
0: When I could have put my child through college for the Taylor Swift tickets that I had. I had tickets that I bought for her final show in Indy on this last tour.
1: Me too.
0: And those tickets, there were four.
1: Yeah.
0: Those tickets I could have sold for about $4,000 a ticket, if not more.
1: 100%. I went to the last Indy show as well. We were in the same arena. Yeah. Did you go?
0: I didn't go. I didn't end up going.
1: I was in the same arena as Layla.
0: I ended up giving them to a friend of mine who's, a good friend of mine.
1: Yeah.
0: and I sold them to him at face value.
1: Which was nice of you.
0: Yeah. Well, I would never charge him more because he's done a lot for
1: me.
0: You're
1: a good friend.
0: I'm a good friend. I don't want to take advantage of friends.
1: Unless they have something you need.
0: But anyway, I did buy a pair of tickets for Ella Langley.
1: Okay.
0: And the only tickets that were available were 200 level tickets.
1: Which is not the worst, right? It's not
0: the worst.
1: But it's not the best.
0: Let's just leave it at that. Columbus weather. All right, coming up here in about 6 minutes, we'll take caller 12 and we're going to play Famous Lefties.
1: Mm-hmm.
0: We got five lefties we're going to describe. You got to tell us who the famous person is that's a left-hander. And we got tickets for Stella Lefty, who will be here in January at Kimba. So you get a chance to win those for that sold-out show. All right, Phil Kelly joins us for your weather. Now, Phil, it just looks kind of like the way it's been all week.
2: Right. I mean, it's ugly, right?
0: It's ugly. I mean, it feels like fall, and it is fall officially, so.
2: We can try to put a little bit of lipstick on this pig of a forecast, but unfortunately, we're not gonna beautify it up today. But today is going to be the end of it. That's the good news. So we're cloudy, breezy, chilly today. Few scattered, mainly light showers on and off throughout the day. Could be some heavier downpours into the afternoon and evening. Only getting up to 65 today, 55 with that rain ending tonight. Your Thursday, we start out with some clouds, but should change into some sunshine by the afternoon. 68 on Thursday, then we really get a nice pattern going into the weekend. 70 with sunshine on Friday. The weekend looks fantastic. Plenty of sun, dry, pleasant, into the low 70s for highs, into the low to mid 70s to start the work week next week. It looks like after today, we're going to be dry for another 7 days. I'm ABC 6 First Warning Meteorologist Phil Kelly on 92.3 WCOL.
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1: 49 on your Wednesday. Zuko, Dana, and Alyssa hanging out. We're going to play a game called Famous Lefties.
2: We sure are.
1: We'll give you a one-line description or two of a famous person who is a lefty. And you just got to tell us who it is. And you can use Alyssa as a lifeline because...
3: She won't know.
1: She'll know.
3: I was helpful yesterday. I got one yesterday.
1: That's maybe. Right. You did get one right yesterday.
3: It's a toss-up, yeah.
1: If you get three of the five right, you'll win tickets for Stella Lefty. That's why we're playing Famous Lefties. See how we put that
2: very
1: together?
2: Very smart.
1: We're so smart. 614-821-WCOL or 800-899-WCOL.

0: Jason Aldean, Don't Tell on Me on 92.3 WCOL, 7:52 on your Wednesday. Coming up here right at the top of the hour, we're going to reveal the lineup for a big concert.
1: Can't wait.
0: It's a big one.
1: It's a big deal.
0: It's a big one, as they say. lots of artists, lots of big old headliners.
1: Love
0: all
1: it.
0: Stacked up together. We'll tell you what that is coming up. But first, we got to play a game. We have tickets for Stella Lefty. She's going to be here in January. The show is sold out. And we thought, you know, since it's Stella Lefty, let's play a game called Famous Lefties.
1: Your idea. Very brilliant.
0: My idea, but Dana came up with the question, so these are good. And we have on the phone Randa from Westerville. Randa, what is your last name?
2: McNamee.
0: McNamee.
1: That's a hard one to say.
0: McNamee.
2: It is confusing.
0: No, it's all good. Did you marry that name or were you born with it?
2: Born with it.
0: Okay.
1: Oh, okay.
0: That's awesome. McNamee.
1: McNamee.
0: All right, we're just going to call you Randa.
2: All right, that works.
0: So you know how this works. We're going to give you a description of a famous lefty. You just got to tell us who the person is.
1: You can use Alyssa as a lifeline.
3: Yeah, you can use me.
0: You can use Alyssa. Not promising she's going to help you, but we're going to try our best, all right? Here we go. Famous lefty number one. This famous lefty starred in Fight Club, Ocean's 11, and Once Upon a Time in Hollywood.
2: Okay. Fight Club, Ocean's 11.
0: Uh-huh. And Once Upon a Time in Hollywood.
2: I don't think I know that last movie, but I know the first two.
0: Just tell us the name of a star in that movie.
1: Ladies like to look at this person.
2: George Clooney?
0: No. George Clooney was not in Fight Club.
1: He was not. He was in Ocean's 11, I think, but not Fight Club.
0: Yeah, that would have been Brad Pitt is the answer.
2: Okay.
0: All right, you're 0 for 1. You're still doing fine.
1: You got to get
0: 3 right. This is Famous Lefties number 2. This famous lefty played Maverick in Top Gun and has spent decades doing completely unnecessary things to his own body in the Mission Impossible movies.
2: Tom Cruise
0: is right.
1: Woo!
0: Which, by the way, I didn't know Cruise was a lefty.
1: We learn something new every day.
0: We learn something new every day. All right, you're 1 for 2. This is famous lefty number 3. This famous lefty played Buddy the Elf, Ron Burgundy, and Ricky Bobby.
2: Will Ferrell. Will Ferrell.
1: Oh, yeah. Oh, I love Elf. Woo. Such a good movie.
0: That's a good one. All right, famous lefty number 4. This famous lefty volunteered as tribute. Is that right?
1: Yep.
0: Tribute. As tribute and became Katniss Everdeen in The Hunger Games.
2: I know her name.
1: Yes, you know it.
0: I know her.
1: She's so
2: Jennifer
1: fun.
2: Lawrence. Woo! I'm like, I know this person. I can picture her face.
0: All right, well, you already won, but since Dana put into work, we're going to ask you famous lefty number 5. Your 5th and final lefty played Red in The Shawshank Redemption, God in Bruce Almighty, and has a voice that could make the directions on a shampoo bottle sound inspirational. Sorry, this is Dana's writing, so I'm kind of like bubbling around a little bit, but...
2: Morgan Freeman.
0: Yes.
1: You're awesome.
0: I didn't know he was a lefty either, but we didn't know, but we all found out together. I found out that Tom Cruise was a lefty and Morgan Freeman was a lefty.
1: Yep.
3: I'm a lefty, so twins.
0: You are. We could have had you as a famous lefty. We didn't know that.
1: You didn't tell us, Alyssa.
0: We could have said this famous lefty has an old school alarm clock.
1: Yeah, takes 5
3: naps a
1: day.
3: Chipotle.
0: Takes 5 naps a day.
1: Has an iPhone from 1995.
3: Sounds about right.
0: iPhone that's older than she is. Yeah. All right. Well, Randa, thank you so much for playing our game. You won yourself tickets for the sold out Stella Lefty show in January.
2: Awesome. Thank you guys so much.
0: Thank you. Hang on the line.
4: Blake Shelton.
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2: Good morning. Here's a look at what's happening. Governor Mike DeWine Tuesday declared a state of emergency for over a dozen Ohio counties due to significant flooding in recent days. In central Ohio, that includes Muskingum, Perry, Pickaway, Ross, Pike, and Vinton counties. The proclamation directs state departments and agencies to lend services, equipment, supplies, and personnel as necessary to assist in the ongoing cleanup. The DOJ arguing President Trump has the authority to restrict major news organizations from accessing certain areas of the White House, citing national security concerns. In a court filing Tuesday, government lawyers said the president may limit reporters' access to restricted spaces, including the Oval Office, if officials believe their reporting poses a threat to national security. There's an emergency hearing today over the White House banning CNN, MS Now, and Politico from covering the president and the White House. Secretary of State Marco Rubio, now also President Trump's national security advisor. He's the first person to hold both roles simultaneously since Henry Kissinger. Rubio previously served in the role in an acting capacity after the former NSA Mike Waltz departed in 2025 when he was embroiled in the Signalgate scandal. I'm Scott Jennings.
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3: All right, we have a major concert announcement. I'm so excited. Well, if you've been online, unless you've been living under a rock, most of us already know that in 2027, Buckeye Country Superfest is happening on July 10th at Ohio Stadium. We know that. But now we have the lineup.
4: Ooh, do tell.
3: And I don't know how you put this in order because these are all great acts.
4: Right.
3: But your headliner is Mr.

0: Templeton will be one of the headliners for Buckeye Country Superfest 2027. But we also got this guy they call Kojo.
1: So baby, put on that dress, a little sweet perfume, 'cause I'm on my way.
0: Chris Stapleton and Cody Johnson.
2: How do you even, like, what?
0: And let's keep on adding to the lineup. We also have Parker McCollum.
1: Burning down to its ashes and smoke.
0: Oh, this is my favorite Parker McCollum song.
2: Love Parker.
0: Chris Stapleton, Cody Johnson, Parker McCollum, Buffalo Traffic Jam, Blake. Is it Whiten?
2: Whiten, yep.
0: And Lacey K. Booth, who we've had out at Flanagan's Dublin, and she, that girl can sing.
2: I love it.
0: That girl can sing. Ooh. So it is July 10th, 2027, Buckeye Country Superfest. The official on sale is Friday, October 2nd.
2: Yep.
0: At 10 o'clock. 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We'll give you all those dirty details if you want to get in early to get the tickets. But the pre-sale starts on Wednesday the 30th through October 1st. And you can get those tickets before the official general on sale on Friday, October 2nd.
2: Do we get to go?
0: Yeah.
2: This will be my first.
0: Yes, we get to go. We better get to go.
2: Okay.
3: Yay.
0: So give me a Chris Stapleton song that you like. What's your favorite one?
2: Gosh, White Horse. Clark and I's song is Chris Stapleton, but this song is in my head now, so I can't think of it. It's a love song. It's... oh my gosh!
0: I mean, Broken Halo.
2: It's right
0: Halo.
2: There, Broken Halo. White Horse is probably my favorite one.
0: Joy of My Life.
2: Oh, Joy of My Life. That's our song.
0: Joy of My Life is your song?
2: Yes.
0: All right, well, we're going to play Dana and Clark's song to get you fired up for Buckeye Country Superfest 2027, July 10th at Ohio Stadium. And we'll have those tickets at 9, 11, 1, and 3 today on WCOL.

0: Kenny Chesney and Carry On 92.3 WCOL. That will no doubt be his next number one hit. And I know we have, gosh, I don't know if I'm allowed to say it, but I'm going to. I think we have the iHeart Country World premiere of another song from him.
1: Ooh.
0: Coming up here before too long.
1: Breaking news.
0: By the way, we have a Riley Green takeover today.
1: Yes.
0: We should be mentioning that. So all day long, we're playing songs off his new album. Mm-hmm. And then there's an album release party tonight at 10 o'clock.
1: I saw that. In L.A. But they're airing it here, right? Is that how it works?
0: It's happening in L.A. Okay. But all of our iHeart stations, the country stations, we all
1: still
0: air
1: learning.
0: It. So we get to air it. So you get to hear it.
1: Okay.
0: And it's really cool. And I mean, it's... If you like Riley Green, there's going to be lots of cold showers taken today from the ladies.
1: He does a takeover every day in my mind.
0: He takes over whether he wants to or not.
2: True.
0: Dude doesn't realize what the power he has with that stash. I just feel like, I don't know. I don't think I could pull that stash off.
1: Oh,
0: like
1: no.
0: That.
1: He realized. That's why he had to shave it. It was too powerful. He was like, let me cut back a little bit.
0: Yeah. It was like the S on the Superman suit. He had to shave it off because I gotta back some of these women down.
1: Yeah, use your powers for good, Riley.
0: I mean, marriages all over the country getting divorced because of Riley. Like you
1: dissolving.
0: You just can't have a stash like Riley.
1: Yeah.
0: I don't understand how that guy has that kind of power.
1: No one should be allowed to look that good.
0: No person should have that kind of power.
1: Yeah. Agreed. No, not even.
0: Like most women have that power over men, but no guy should possess that power because we're not
1: too powerful.
0: What's the Spider-Man saying? With great power comes great responsibility. And I don't think you should put that on any one man.
1: No one should be that responsible. Good old Riley.
0: Like women know how the kind of hone the power and when to use it to get what they want.
1: Because we're responsible. We know.
0: Yeah. Guys, we're like, I got this power. It's just coming out of me everywhere I go. I don't know what to do with it.
1: Gosh. Riley Green.
0: All right. News from Nashville here in about 10 minutes. Did Ella Langley break the record?
1: We're going to find out.
0: We'll find out together coming up. Columbus weather. Phil Kelly joins us. Well, Phil, as we look to the weekend, it looks like the weekend's going to be pretty nice.
3: Yeah, beautiful weather returns, and this weekend looks great. So you're going down to the Buckeye game. You're doing anything this weekend. It's going to be chilly in the morning, but lots of sunshine through the afternoon. Weekend highs should be into the low 70s. Today, though, we're going to get through this rain. We've got some on and off rain this morning. Some heavier downpours is going to be possible as we get into the afternoon. Only 65 for your high today. Tonight, down to 55 with that rain ending. A few clouds early on Thursday, then some sunshine for the afternoon. 68 tomorrow, then sunny and 70 to end the work week. I'm ABC6, First Warning Meteorologist Phil Kelly on 92.3 WCOL.
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0: Choose in Texas and Ella Langley has broken the record for the most weeks at number one on the Billboard Hot 100 charts with 23 weeks. Is that not insane?
1: That's incredible.
2: It's amazing.
0: You have a reaction over there?
1: I do. This is Ella just finding out that she broke the record.
3: What? Thank you so much. Thank you for loving this song, for listening to it. I just don't even know what to say at this point. It's changing my life. It's changing lives of the writers of this song. It's changing lives of my family, and it is truly growing an atmosphere for something I'm going to be able to do the rest of my life. And I'm going to go out and celebrate tonight, and I'm really excited to experience a moment like this in my life. I don't know how else to say it. Just thank you so much, and cheers and tea. Wow. That's the one,
0: And this is perfect timing for us because she's here on Friday, so we get to all celebrate her at the shot.
1: Yeah.
0: But we do have to keep in mind, winter is coming. So Mariah Carey could be trying to make her comeback with vengeance with All I Want for Christmas Is You. So we'll just see if Ella can rack up a couple more weeks.
1: Yeah.
0: Get past 23, maybe up to 30.
1: Maybe
0: who
1: up
0: knows?
1: To 30.
0: Ooh. Can Mariah beat that?
1: We create a little
0: see.
1: Cushion.
0: Yeah. While it's still heartbreaking and difficult, we've had some time to process the passing of Dolly Parton, and many are ready to celebrate her life. As the Queen of Country Music is coming up, September 25th is a 9-to-5 day in a lot of states. They're proclaiming
1: makes
0: that.
1: Makes sense.
0: Yeah. So we got Tennessee, the process of renaming their airport, as you know, after Dolly. And they're going to celebrate Dolly's life with citywide events with a firework display. In Oregon, City Council president has suggested for a fun way to celebrate Dolly Parton Day by playing music, read a book with your child, help a neighbor, stand up for someone who needs it. In California, my home state, the governor has proclaimed 9-to-5 day as Dolly Day. So a lot of good coming to Dolly this Friday and obviously all the time because we love Dolly.
1: Yeah. Aww.
0: Taylor Swift. Some lover, some hater. I love her. She is teasing a new song this Friday, Patient Zero. We don't have a preview, a snippet, nothing. Super top secret. But I'm wondering, is it going to be country, Zuko? Because her last single was I Knew It, I Knew You from Toy Story 5, first country single and country radio hit in 13 years.
1: Well, Patient Zero doesn't sound like a country song, but I could be wrong.
0: I know. Well, and the rumors are swirling because the LA Times did an article about her a couple years ago where they said something about Patient Zero. So is it a clapback song? We don't know, but we're going to find out on Friday.
1: Well, we'll find out together.
0: Yep, that's your news from Nashville. It's happening on Music Row. You'll be the first to know if you're waking up with us.
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0: 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It is 8:41 on your Wednesday. Zuko, Dana, and Alyssa hanging out. We announced the lineup for Buckeye Country Superfest. We're super excited about that. Chris Stapleton, Cody Johnson, Parker McCollum, among others.
1: Yep.
0: And those tickets go on sale, what is it, Friday? The
2: 2nd.
1: October 2nd at 10 a.m.
0: Wait, that's next Friday already.
1: It's crazy.
0: What?
2: Yeah, I can't believe we're in October.
0: September's
2: already.
0: Over already?
2: Went by so fast.
0: Follow us on Instagram and Facebook, and you'll get the details to take advantage of the pre-sale.
2: Very true.
0: With a nice little code that you can get on our Instagram and Facebook. Well, we've all heard crazy names over the years, like people who have named their kids funky names.
2: Yes.
0: And a TikToker has finally had it with it.
2: She's done.
0: She's venting about some of the names that people are naming their children these days. And she brings up kind of a good point that I don't think some people think about.
3: You guys, are we forgetting that your child is going to one day grow up and be a full-blown adult in this world? Why are we naming our children these wild, crazy, absurd names? I just watched this mom's TikTok, and her son's names are Riot and Roper. Not only was the TikTok that she posted awful, I don't know why she chose to post that, but once I was going through the comments and I found out their names, I could not imagine meeting a full-blown adult, a full-blown man, and him introducing himself as Riot or Roper. What? Like, you guys, come on. Do better. What are we doing? Columbus
0: weather. I mean, it's a good point.
2: Yeah,
0: It might be cute. A little Riot over there. Look what he's doing.
2: Yeah.
0: You know.
2: A little Riot.
0: And then it's like, who's your lawyer? Well, it's Riot. My lawyer is Riot.
2: All right.
0: Phil Kelly joins us.
4: That's what I was just thinking. I was like, your surgeon comes in. You're like,
2: right. You,
0: yeah, Dr. Riot.
4: Right. I'm a little, I'm maybe jumping out of the bed and getting out of there.
0: Let me find a new doctor.
4: Yeah. All right, we've got a kind of a dreary, wet, and chilly day again for us, but this is going to be the end. 65 for your high, some scattered storms by the afternoon. I'm not really expecting severe weather, but some heavy downpours could easily lead to a little bit of localized flooding. The ground just so saturated, can't really take much more. Rain starts to taper off as we get through the evening tonight. 55 for your overnight low. We start the day Thursday cloudy, then a lot of sunshine for the afternoon. 68 for Thursday, 70 and sunny on Friday. The weekend looks fantastic. Lots of sunshine. Nice, pleasant temperatures with highs in the low 70s. I'm ABC 6 First Warning Meteorologist Phil Kelly on 92.3 WCOL.
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0: Dan and Shay and Tequila, 92.3 WCOL. You know, they say tequila makes you do crazy things.
1: Yeah,
0: that's the reason why Joe Nichols had tequila makes her clothes fall off.
1: Yeah, yeah.
2: Oh, yeah.
0: I'm wondering if our boss, Michael McCoy, has been drinking tequila.
1: Oh, for the hot yoga stuff.
0: So, you know how we have all these empty offices now?
1: Yes.
0: Which I still don't have an office, even though there's several empty offices here at iHeartMedia Columbus. I'm not sure what they're trying to tell me.
1: Okay.
0: But yesterday I peeked in one of the offices, and this is what I heard. Let's get physical. And then I peeked in the door, and it's Michael McCoy doing hot yoga to this song.
1: He loves it.
0: I mean, I don't know if he's hitting a midlife crisis or what is going on, but he's trying to get in shape, working out, eating better.
1: Well, speaking of, Zuko, you're a man of a certain age who works out. I got to ask, okay. Do you do anything to recover afterwards?
0: When you say recover, like I limp around for three or four days.
1: Well, that's what I mean. Do you stretch, rest, anything?
0: I do rest, but mostly I like being sore because it tells me that I did something to my body.
1: Interesting. Yeah. Well, there's a fitness coach, Jacob, says once you hit 35, the workout isn't really over once you're done. You're supposed to do something. So I want to ask you if you do these six things he says you're supposed to do. Ready?
0: All right.
1: Do you get enough sleep?
0: No.
1: I knew that.
0: We already know the answer to that one.
1: He says you need to aim for 7 to 9 hours of sleep and get your sleep schedule right and as consistent as possible.
0: Yeah, only a person in his role could actually say that.
1: Seriously. That's right.
0: Probably makes his own schedule.
1: Yeah, well, Jacob, you lucky guy. Do you keep up with checkups and blood work?
0: I do. I go to a urologist and stuff like that, and I do get my blood work done every 6 months. And
1: nice.
0: Stuff like that, yeah.
1: Okay, you're on the right track. He says that's very important. Do you use heat to recover?
0: No, I don't. I mean, I've taken hot baths in the past.
1: Okay.
0: You know, light some candles and turn on some Dan and Shay or something. Like that.
1: Good choice.
0: Soak in the tub.
1: We're going to find you a sauna endorsement.
0: It's not something, but I've heard cold plunging on the reverse of that.
1: I have heard that too, but Jacob here says a sauna or a hot shower may increase circulation and could help your muscle recovery.
0: Okay.
1: So think about that. Do you stretch and maintain mobility?
0: I don't stretch nearly as much as I should. I always tell myself I want to get into stretching or even take yoga or do something to become more flexible.
1: Okay, get McCoy's.
0: Because I miss being flexible. Back when I wrestled in high school, I was super flexible.
1: Oh, I bet.
0: I ain't nothing like that anymore.
1: Yeah, Coach Jacob says you got to move through a full range of motion to keep your body flexible as you continue to strength train.
0: Maybe McCoy will do hot yoga a little bit later and I can join him.
2: We do
1: a class.
2: He'll
1: give you a lesson. Do you refuel and hydrate?
0: I have been more conscious about drinking more water
1: because
0: my doctors told me, like, you're dehydrated because I wasn't drinking enough water. But now I'm starting to drink more water and adding lemon to water and stuff like that.
1: Perfect.
0: To force myself to be hydrated.
1: Coach says that's extremely important. And the last one, do you give your body time to settle down?
0: No, not really. I probably should. The only time I settle down is on the weekends, like I'll sleep and then spend a whole day watching football.
1: Okay.
0: That's the extent of my settling down.
1: Well, you got two out of the six, so you got some work to do.
0: I got some work to do.
3: Miranda Lambert.
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1: Hey, this is Cody Johnson.
2: 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Till you can.
0: Wanna go?
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0: Jason Aldean in Big Green Tractor on 92.3 WCOL, 9:04 on your Wednesday. We announced the lineup for Buckeye Country Superfest 2027, which is going to be at Ohio Stadium July 10th, and the tickets go on sale 1 week from Friday. Chris Stapleton, Cody Johnson, Parker McCollum, Buffalo Traffic Jam, Blake Whiten, and Lacey K. Booth. That's a good lineup.
1: My very first one.
0: Oh, you're going to love it.
1: I can't wait.
0: It's a great time. And our very first winner is on which line, Alyssa?
2: Line three.
0: Line three. Hi, WCOL.
1: Oh, my gosh.
0: Going on people. Whoever that was.
1: So
0: when,
1: sorry.
0: When the phone is ringing, you don't give up. You just let it ring. Let it ring. All right. So that means we got to go to four. Hi, WCOL. Hello?
3: Hi.
0: Hi, who's this?
3: Samantha Tedder.
0: Samantha Tedder.
1: What a great name.
0: What have you been up to, Samantha Tedder?
3: Just working and football for my son.
0: Will you let everyone know what the trick is to winning contests? Because you are a lucky person. You always seem to win every...
3: I just keep calling.
0: Is that what it is?
3: Especially
0: you just keep calling?
3: At 9 o'clock. Yeah, at 9 o'clock, I just call until you guys are actually talking to someone. Because how some people hang up,
1: yeah.
3: I just keep calling until you guys are actually talking to somebody.
0: That is great that you do
3: that.
0: So let me ask you this, because we've been noticing the last couple of days, I was testing something. And we have a fair amount of people who just call at 9, 11, 1, and 3 because they're so used to us giving away stuff.
1: Right.
0: Even if they're not listening to the station.
1: Mm-hmm.
0: They're like, yeah, I'm on vacation in Florida, but I know you guys do giveaways at 9, so I called. And somebody actually won, and they're like, I wasn't listening.
1: Yeah.
0: I was like, so I'm like, oh, maybe I need to be a little more, move stuff around a little bit.
1: Sporadic.
0: Keep people guessing.
1: Agreed.
0: Yeah, sporadic is the word I was trying to find. But Samantha Tedder, you are the very first winner of Buckeye Country Superfest tickets.
1: Let's go.
2: Woo.
3: Thank you.
0: You excited about that?
3: I am.
1: You ever been?
3: I have not been, no.
0: You've never been to Superfest?
1: Aww.
0: Well, we're going to change that. We're going to change that.
1: Two first-timers.
0: Don't be selling the tickets.
1: Yeah, don't be there.
0: All right, Samantha, hang on line with to get some info from you. Michael McCoy has your next shot at 11. Then again, a one boxer at 3 for Buckeye Country Superfest. Ella's L.A. boarding pass, that first code word to win a trip for two to L.A. to see her, coming up at 9:20.

0: That's what I like.
1: Well, I want to give a shout out to Sadie Hudson of North Carolina.
2: Aww.
1: She's 12 years old, and she turned a fun hobby into a mission to bring comfort to kids who are dealing with some bumpy times.
2: Aww.
1: So Sadie and her mom, they hunt through thrift stores to rescue worn-out stuffed animals, and then Sadie gets to work on washing, repairing, and restuffing them by hand.
2: Ah.
1: Now, when Sadie learned that a local American Red Cross ran low on comfort toys for young disaster victims, she stepped up and delivered an incredible donation of 114 restored bears, bunnies, and other stuffed animal friends. So the Red Cross recently honored Sadie with a special award at a local fire station. But Sadie says she's just happy to keep the project going so that kids that are going through tough times know that someone cares.
2: Sadie.
1: She also hopes that her project inspires other people to make a difference in their own communities.
2: She's being raised right.
1: Man, that's a 12-year-old girl right there.
2: Love
1: Way to
2: that.
1: Go, Sadie.
2: Here's your reminder that sometimes good can come from places you might not expect. A group of nearly 30 incarcerated men at a correctional facility in Kansas found out that kids in their local school district had racked up about $6,000 in unpaid school lunch debt. So they decided to help. They pulled their money together in their little jail cells.
1: This is unreal.
2: I know. And raised more than $4,200, enough to wipe out about 71% of that lunch debt. Now, I don't know what these guys are in for, but apparently someone is really smart with money in there. And when you consider how little

Bill Kelly. Cloudy and damp again today. Still on the chilly side. Highs only into the mid-60s. May see a few heavy downpours by the afternoon. Tonight, that rain slowly ending. Still chilly. We're down to 55 for an overnight low. Rain gets out of here first thing in the morning on Thursday. We start Thursday with some clouds, but end with some afternoon sunshine and a high of 68.

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0: Jason Aldean, Don't Tell on Me on 92.3 WCOL. It is 9:56 on your Wednesday. Zuko, Dana, and Alyssa hanging out. Big show today. We announced Buckeye Country Superfest. We're stoked about that.
1: So excited.
0: Chris Stapleton, Cody Johnson, Parker McCollum, and others. The tickets go on sale 1 week from Friday. The concert is next July at 10. Ohio Stadium.
1: Will it be
0: July 10th. Yeah, it'll be hot. Okay, it'll be nice.
1: Just trying to plan my outfit now.
2: Most definitely will be hot.
0: You're definitely going to want to be dressed for hot summer.
2: Okay. Yeah.
0: Yeah, it could be hot. But it's going to be a fun show. That's a good lineup. It's stacked.
1: I am excited.
0: There is a radio presale that you can take advantage of. You just got to hit up our Instagram at 923WCOL. All the info is there, all the secret code words and all that good stuff.
2: Yeah.
0: I didn't get to this today, but I want to mention this because, you know, do you ever go garage sailing? Go buy some garage sales.
1: I'm a looker. I'm never a goer, but one day I would like to. I look on Facebook all the time. Yeah. There's some treasures out there.
0: Well, there was a painting that was bought in Michigan, part of a Michigan estate sale, I guess. Uh-huh. It's been identified as a long lost masterpiece. So this buyer paid $30 for the scattered seashell painting. That's the way it was described. But after noticing a name and date on the artwork, the buyer consulted an art scholar, and the scholar identified the painting as Alderman Miriam's Shells, which was a masterpiece which was done by Chicago surrealist artist Gertrude Abercrombie. None of that makes any sense to me, but the 75-year-old painting underwent a restoration. Is being prepared for auction, and they're saying it could sell for $250,000.
1: See, this is why I got to get into it. There's one. What's a saying? One man's junk is another man's treasure.
0: That's true.
1: And I believe
0: Imagine
1: in that.
0: Spending $30 on a painting, and somebody's like, "This is a bunch of seashells. What the heck?" Right? It turns out the thing's worth $250,000.
1: See, I wonder what prompted them to buy it. Did they just like it, or did they know like that was some gold?
0: That's a good question. I don't know. I think most of these things are bought by accident.
1: I think so too. Yeah.
0: And then it's like, what's that little in the corner? Picasso?
1: What?
0: I mean, it'd be nice to just be lucky one time to do something like that.
1: I know. Just get some cash.
0: I'd buy a lamp. I'd be like, I know this is going to be worth money. I'd take it somewhere like, dude, this ain't worth the money you spent on it.
1: You better hope a genie
0: pops
1: out.
0: Yeah. All right. 9:58. Any big plans today?
1: No, just Wednesdays are my busy days, but no Zoom. So
0: good
1: just
0: going to
1: go home, put on
0: Zoom.
1: Pajama pants,
0: I hate
1: and work
0: Zoom
1: more.
0: Calls.
1: I know.
0: I hate doing Zooms.
1: I Zoom a lot.
0: What about you, Alyssa?
2: I have work tonight as well, so I'll be back to work.
0: All right. Set the alarms on your phone every 5 minutes and not the soothing sounds that you played earlier.
2: Yeah, I'm going to try it out. We're going to go through this whole process.
0: The more obnoxious the sound, the better.
2: Yeah.
0: You can even download a voice that's like, wake up. Hey, wake up. Get out of bed. Like
2: someone yelling
0: someone
2: at me.
0: Staring at you.
1: If she's late tomorrow, though, we know who to blame. It's you.
2: Yeah, exactly.
0: I'll take the blame. All right, Michael McCoy is up next. He has your next Ella Langley boarding pass code coming up at 11:20, and we'll have Buckeye Country Superfest tickets in 1 hour. Have a safe and wonderful Wednesday, everyone.
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I'm Michael McCoy. Thank you for listening to 92.3 WCOL. I got to tell you, hot yoga, great way to get the day started, which isn't true, but it does play well into Zuko's narrative. Oh, and there's nothing wrong with Olivia Newton-John at all.

0: 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Fall is officially here. 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
0: Amen.
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0: 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What is your favorite fall flavor?
1: It's apple. 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It's perfect. It's got all the things.
0: I agree. You add a little cinnamon, and I am all in on that. 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Anytime soon. 92.3 WCOL.

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Here's Morgan Wallen, 92.3 WCOL. Been by now. 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
1: Like I said, every day I wake up and it's doing something that I didn't even know was a goal that I could have had.
0: It just became the longest running number one in Billboard chart history. History. 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Another keyword in Ella's LA boarding pass in less than 10 minutes on 92.3 WCOL.

Bradley Gilbert, 92.3 WCOL. Rain causing cancellations at the Delaware County Fair, including tractor pulls and a motocross event. Little Brown Jug is still scheduled for tomorrow. It's a knock on wood.

0: All right, Reese, same question for you. What's your favorite fall flavor? 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
0: All right, you know. 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

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And we announced the lineup for Buckeye Country Superfest. 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I'm

Well, the crew is back home on Sunday. They take on Miami at Scott's Miracle-Gro Field, and it does look like Lionel Messi will be playing. That is a sold-out game. Tickets on the secondary market right now from $189 to $2,099. 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

Well, if you missed it, the lineup for Buckeye Country Superfest, which is July 10th at the Shoe, that was announced this morning. Chris Stapleton, the headliner, along with Parker McCollum, Cody Johnson, and more. We'll have more tickets for you at 1 on 92.3 WCOL. This is

0: Yesterday, we talked about what people love about the fall. 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Michelle, thanks for listening to 92.3 WCOL. What don't you like about the fall?
1: It brings in the critters. I am not a fan of the things outside wanting to come inside to make it their nice winter home.

Talking with Zuko this morning, I said, are we going to give away more Stella Lefty tickets? He said, well, not right now. Let's save those and concentrate on Buckeye Country Superfest, since that was just announced. Her show isn't until January, so more tickets coming. Here's Boston, 92.3 WCOL.

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0: 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Tina, you don't like fall because you have to change clothes too much?
1: You wake up, it's chilly, it's wet, it's dewy, and you get kind of a decent day. And then that night, you have to change your back into jogging pants and sweats and all of this, and I hate it. 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
1: The fact that you love rock and blues, Chris Stapleton's the best example in the world of taking something that's very country and putting a blues feel on it. So I don't have any doubt that you're going to do well with it, too. So I'd love to work with you.
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We are less than 15 minutes away from another chance to win tickets to Buckeye Country Superfest, that show in July at the Shoe. 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

0: 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People go to great lengths to save. Or Rachel, thanks for listening to 92.3 WCOL. You say your dad would follow trucks to save gas. How would he do that?
1: He would get like super close, and then he would just put it in neutral and just let the semi pull us down the highway.

see where a local chef will be on the new season of Hell's Kitchen, which starts tomorrow. Maya Gonsalves is a chef at Napa in Westerville. She's from Beaver Creek and is one of 18 contestants, all of whom are 25 or younger. Good luck, Maya. 92.3 WCOL.

0: Ella Langley's Choosing Texas is now the longest running number one in Billboard chart history, and she still can't believe it.
1: Like I said, every day I wake up and it's doing something that I didn't even know was a goal that I could have had.
0: She's in town on Friday, and Zuko will have tickets for you tomorrow morning at 7:50. We're still about an hour away from your next code in Ella's LA boarding pass. Good luck on both of those from 92.3 WCOL, Columbus's number one for New Country.

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The Ozone on Lane Avenue. That's where we'll be tailgating on Saturday morning starting at 9. 92.3 WCOL. Here's Zach John King.

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And we announced the lineup for Buckeye Country Superfest. 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

0: We are commercial free again, thanks to Hulu and our iHeartRadio Music Festival. And we are just over 15 minutes away from your next code in Ella's LA boarding pass. You can go see this lady in LA. Here's Love and Life again, 92.3 WCOL.
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0: Hi there, Jody. What's your favorite fall flavor?
1: It's apple. I love apple as a fall flavor. It's perfect. It's got all the things.
0: I agree completely. Add cinnamon, and I am all the way there. 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
3: 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Yeah, you would, right? 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Again, the code this hour is love. 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

It's a Riley Green takeover, and I'm here for it. I like Riley Green. Not in that way, but I mean, I'm secure enough to tell you he's a good-looking guy. Love this song, though. Think As You Drunk, 92.3 WCOL.

0: 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Keep listening to this iHeartCountry station to hear more music from a brand new album. 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

0: there, Alan. 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Are you a pumpkin spice guy?
1: Pumpkin, I think, is overrated. Just a good black coffee with maybe a little bit of milk or a little bit of sugar, if that's what tickles you.
0: You know, that's a great idea for right now. I think it's time for a coffee break.

Don't forget, tomorrow morning at 7:50, Zuko has tickets to see Ella Langley on Friday at the Shot. And another code in Ella's L.A. boarding pass at 5:20 with Boxer. That's this afternoon. Lainey Wilson, John Mayer, 92.3.

That's it for me. I'm Michael McCoy. Boxer is next, leading off just after 3 with tickets to Buckeye Country Superfest for Stapleton, Cody Johnson, Parker McCollum, and more. 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

did Buckeye Country Superfest announce this morning with Zuko. It is coming next summer, June 10th, to Ohio Stadium. Chris Stapleton, Cody Johnson, Parker McCollum, among others. Congratulations to our latest winners who get another chance tomorrow, 9, 11, 1, and 3. Here's Luke Combs, BYU on WCOL.

Morgan Wallen nominated for Artist of the Year at this weekend's VMAs. 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Luke Bryan, Country and She Knows It on 92.3 WCOL.

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Collect all four every weekday in the order they came to qualify for a chance to jet off to LA Greek Theater next month. That's coming up at 5:20 this evening at WCOL.

Blue Jackets fell to the Sabres last night in Buffalo 5-1. They're back at home hosting the Penguins for preseason, and then the regular season starts in just a week. Quick turnaround from preseason to the regular season. Go Jackets, Hudson Westbrook on WCOL.

I know it kicked off a new season on Monday. Riley Green is one of the coaches, doing a pretty good job. We are celebrating Riley tonight. Tell you more with news from Nashville. 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

Tomorrow morning at 7:50, we're going to give away tickets for Ella Langley. And we announced the lineup for Buckeye Country Superfest. 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

Congratulations to Ella Langley. Choosin' Texas is now the longest leading number one hit on Billboard's Hot 100 for 23 weeks, taking down Mariah Carey, who's had that record for 7 years now. Way to go, Ella Langley. And I hope you can join us tonight. It's an iHeartCountry album release party with Riley Green. His brand new album, That's Just Me, is out now with Nashville's Harbor Records and Entertainment. 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

In case you missed us mentioning it during News from Nashville, Ella Langley and that song, Choosin' Texas, now the longest leading number one hit on Billboard's Hot 100, 23 weeks, and taking down Mariah Carey's All I Want for Christmas. Ella has been nominated for Song of the Year, Best Country at the VMAs this Sunday night at 7:30 on CBS, Paramount Plus, and 10TV. Go, Ella. Here's Luke Combs on WCOL.

In case you missed it and you need to be at the Franklin County Municipal Courthouse this week or the rest of the week, it's closed through Friday because of emergency building maintenance. It's expected to resume normal operations on Monday. They will hold in-custody arraignment hearings, though, and that includes Saturday. But back open again on Monday. John Morgan, Kid Myself on WCOL. We were young.

0: up, iHeart Country? It's Riley Green. 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
1: Don't miss the iHeart Country album release party tonight at 10 p.m. Eastern right here. Here's another one of Riley Green's past hits you already know and love.

0: Riley Green doing a great job on The Voice. Our album release party with Riley tonight, 10 o'clock right here. And then, of course, you can watch it on YouTube. In case you missed it this morning, Buckeye Country Superfest is back at the Shoe next July, July 10th. And includes Stapleton and this guy, Cody Johnson. 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
1: He's a ranch hand and a pinch man, hotter than the red on the cattle brand, 'cause she's a gold digger with a quick trigger, a cast iron skin.

chilly this afternoon. It's going to warm up a little bit. We might actually see the sun tomorrow, 68. Some afternoon sun and then lots of sun on Friday, a little cooler. But high of 70. Weekend looks pretty nice, too. A little warmer next week. Stan and Shay say so. 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

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Around 5:20, I have the fourth and final Ella's LA boarding passcode. 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I hate

Welcome to the Ride Home, friend. It is just after 5 on WCOL. It's Boxer coming up around 5:20. 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

National Pot Pie Day today. I love a good pot pie. Just, you can't put onions in the pot pie. You completely ruin the entree. My humble opinion. Ella Langley with Morgan Wallen on 92.3 WCOL. Don't forget, Ella's LA boarding pass code coming up at 520.

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1: I'm kind of embarrassed to say this, but have a father who's an attorney.
0: Okay, that's not. 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
1: Well, this one's probably not very fair, but I usually just casually mention that my dad was police chief.
0: Not everyone can use that, though. By the way, the bathroom excuse rarely works. At least, well, I've never used it. Don't judge. Don't look at me. Zach John King.

Hey, it's Zuko. 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

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You share it with George Costanza, Seinfeld, Jason Alexander is 67, The Boss, Bruce Springsteen, 77, and Julio Iglesias is 83. Here's Luke Combs.

weekend, it is the VMAs, and this guy has been nominated for Artist of the Year at the VMAs this Sunday night, 7:30 on CBS, Paramount Plus, 10 TV. 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

0: Can you believe it? In just 2 days, Ella Langley is taking over the shot. The show is pretty much sold out. However, there are some tickets here and there. Still an opportunity to go see her on Friday. Looking forward to seeing you there. Ella Langley, Loving Life Again on WCOL.
1: Seasons come like seasons go, I guess. Ain't it just like me making all this mess?

Tonight is a big night for us. We are throwing Riley Green an album release party. I'll tell you more about that at 6:40 with news from Nashville. Kenny Chesney, if you missed his appearance on our iHeartRadio Music Festival last weekend, good news, starting next week, October 1st, you can relive some amazing moments from the shows last Friday and Saturday from Vegas on Disney Plus and Hulu.

love election season. All the spam emails and text messages, the commercials that are on TV and radio, but never believe what they're doing in New York City. Makes you so glad we live here in Columbus and in Ohio. The Random's coming up in 6 minutes on WCOL.

An album release party we are throwing for Riley Green, Drama with Dolly Parton's Estate, and Ella Langley Does It, achieves a new height, greatness, and history. News from Nashville after Jason Aldean on WCOL.

0: number one that has spent more weeks at number one than Mariah Carey, who has held the record for 7 years with All I Want for Christmas Is You. But Choosin' Texas has spent 23 now. She tied Mariah last week at 22. And I don't see any end in sight with Choosin' Texas slowing up anytime soon. So congrats again to Ella Langley. We're so proud of her and looking forward to hearing that song live Friday night with WCOL at The Shot. I'm Boxer. Have a wonderful evening. I'll be back tomorrow at 3. And don't forget, throughout the day, more Ella's LA boarding passes, a chance for you to see her in LA.
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0: Portions of the following program were pre-recorded. The Bobby Bones
1: Show. Welcome to the show. Coming up, Lamont Landers, who went super viral and then signed a record deal, is stopping by the studio.
2: Just as long as you stand by me.
1: He's bringing in his full band to perform. We'll talk about how his life has changed since he first came on the show back in 2023. Also, we've got good news on the way with our segment, Tell Me Something Good. Okay, let's go. Bobby Bones.

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1: Lamont Landers.
2: It's his second time being here. Lamont Landers, everybody.
3: Yeah.
2: Man, it's like I watched it turn into a butterfly from a caterpillar.
3: That's it, man.
2: But you're always good. You're always like really good. I was talking to your guys. I said, this isn't Lamont's first time up here because I saw him on TikTok. And I was like, you're so good. Please drive up and play on our show. So it's great to see you again.
3: Thanks for having me, man.
2: Now it's like real life blowing up. Like, I saw you play the Opry.
3: Yes, sir. Yeah.
2: How was it the Grand Ole Opry for you?
3: I was crazy, man. It was surreal. I got to sing with Vince Gill, and he was super complimentary. It's just, it's very surreal. It makes no sense.
2: It does make sense.
4: Well, it makes sense.
2: Because you're so good. Like, you just, I don't even know how to say it. Like, you're just the real authentic thing. When did it start happening for you with, like, legitimate people going, hey, Lamont, we believe in you, want to invest in you?
3: Shortly after my appearance on your show, you know, a multitude of things started happening. This appearance in conjunction with, you know, Questlove, the drummer of The Roots, and, you know, the leader of Jimmy Fallon's band, he reposted one of my covers, and Dave Cobb saw it and reached out and signed me to his imprint, Lucille Records.
2: Dang.
3: I know, it's crazy.
2: Whenever you get a call like that, because sometimes at the NFL draft, people will prank their friends and be like, we want to draft you third. Are you going, is this really Dave Cobb, or is this like a joke?
3: It would have broke my heart if it was a joke, but no, it was a real deal, man. And he flew me and my manager out to Savannah, and yeah, Dave's just, he's changed my life.
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